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Hi there, it's Carrie Jones on Shire Radio. It's Handbag Disco on a Saturday night, playing the best of the 70s, 80s and 90s and even noughties. What are you doing on a Saturday night? I hope you're coming to join me. 8 to 11, see you then, right here on Shire Radio.

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I will bring you 1 hour of great 90s music right here on Shire Radio. 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
1: The US president says he's going to have a very good relationship with Andy Burnham. Donald Trump says in his phone call on the Prime Minister's first day at number 10, they spoke about the potential future of drilling in the North Sea. He also said the UK need to tackle immigration and that Britain is currently a bankrupt country. A man's been jailed for 2 years and 4 months after keeping his dead mother inside a freezer for nearly 3 years while continuing to receive more than £78,000 of her benefits. 60-year-old Christopher Phillips previously admitted preventing the lawful and decent burial of Sylvia Phillips at their home in Porthcawl. Judge Lloyd Clark delivered the sentence.
2: As Lord Justice Popplewell said in The King and Russell, the offence of preventing a lawful and decent burial is a serious one, which, save in exceptional circumstances, requires a custodial sentence. Although the circumstances of your case and your motivation are unusual, in my judgment, they are not exceptional.
1: Reform UK's plans to intercept and return migrant boats crossing the English Channel would comply with international law. That's what leader Nigel Farage claims after announcing Operation Fortress, which would use a Royal Navy to transport migrants to France or Belgium. Zia Youssef announced the plans.
3: In fact, the total number of illegal immigrants in this country now stands at well over a million. The United Kingdom is being invaded.
1: It comes as the Prime Minister says his government will be relentless in tackling small boat crossings. Broadcaster John Humphrey says he remembers Rod Liddell as one of a kind after his death, aged 66. A statement from his children says the journalist had suffered from a short illness. And in sport, Emma Raducanu will miss the US Open due to a stress fracture. The British number one suffered the injury to her right lower leg during the season. That's the latest from Radio News Hub. I'm Lucy Gorman-Lee.
4: Your holiday Lanarkshire weather.
5: This is your Monday evening weather. Tonight we'll see longer spells of rain moving in from the southwest, and these spells of rain could be heavy in places. And your overnight temperature low for Lanarkshire is 13 degrees.
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0: This is Carrie Jones, and I'm here Fridays between 11 a.m. and 2 p.m. live and loud. We talk about really hard-hitting subjects like, how do you like your chips? Do you like your biscuit dunked? And that is on Fridays with me, Carrie Jones. Oh, and not forgetting the disco half hour. So come and join me. It's worth it. We have so much fun.
1: What's on in Lanarkshire?
2: They're cheeky, they're hilarious, and they're back by popular demand. Fresh from their sold-out tour, the Naked Neds return with another unforgettable night of comedy friendship and a few surprises along the way. Meet Paul, Jamie, Tony, Harry, and Bev, a group of Glasgow pals facing life's ups and downs with plenty of laughs, a few tears, and more than a few awkward moments. After one fundraising idea after another falls flat, and with life throwing them an unexpected curveball, they decide there's only one thing left to do. Strip off for a good cause. Don't miss The Naked Neds, written by Ingram Noble and directed by John Stewart, at the East Kilbride Village Theatre on Thursday, the 13th of August at 7:30 p.m. It's funny, it's touching, and completely unforgettable. That's The Naked Neds. But be quick, tickets won't stay covered up for long. Strictly 18+.
1: 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Let us know. What's On at Shire Radio.

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1: Are you ready to relive the magic of the King? On Friday the 28th of August, the incredible Absolute Elvis comes to Rutherglen Town Hall, starring world-renowned Elvis tribute artist Johnny Lee Memphis, alongside his sensational live band and backing singers, the Memphis Belles. From Suspicious Minds to Can't Help Falling in Love, this explosive live concert experience captures the sound, the style, and the spirit of Elvis Presley like never before. Johnny has performed around the globe, from Australia to America, and even across from Graceland itself. Don't miss this unforgettable celebration of the King of Rock and Roll. Absolute Elvis, Friday 28th of August, 7:30 p.m. at Rutherglen Town Hall. Tickets are just £26. Book now and get ready to say thank you very much.
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1: The Prime Minister says rapists, serious child sex offenders and grooming offenders will be excluded from the planned early prison release scheme. Andy Burnham has paused plans to release prisoners early in September to ease overcrowding in jails. The scheme will now be delayed until October, with ministers promising tougher supervision for offenders released into the community. A man has been jailed for 2 years and 4 months after keeping his dead mother inside a freezer for nearly 3 years. This is while he was continuing to receive more than £78,000 of her benefits. 60-year-old Christopher Phillips previously admitted preventing the lawful and decent burial of Sylvia Phillips at their home in Porthcawl. Judge Lloyd Clark delivered his sentence.
2: As Lord Justice Popplewell said in The King and Russell, the offence of preventing a lawful and decent burial is a serious one, which, save in exceptional circumstances, requires a custodial sentence. Although the circumstances of your case and your motive

0: Motivation are unusual. In my judgment, they are not exceptional.
1: One in eight mothers are diagnosed with diabetes while pregnant. Rebecca Reynolds, Professor of Metabolic Science, is a spokesperson for the University of Edinburgh who did the research.
2: Gestational diabetes can cause complications for both the mother and the baby. So for the baby, the main complication is being born too large, and that might mean difficulty at the time of birth, and it might mean that the baby also has difficulty regulating its own blood glucose levels.
1: Experts are calling for more awareness surrounding these complications. And rain is on the way for parts of the UK after the driest July in England and Wales since records began. Outbreaks of rain and showers are forecast in Northern Ireland, Scotland, Western England and Wales, but the Met Office has forecast a dry day for much of the Midlands, the east and southeast of England. That's the latest from Radio News Hub. I'm Grace McIntosh.
3: Lanarkshire weather.
4: This is your Monday evening weather. Tonight we'll see longer spells of rain moving in from the southwest, and these spells of rain could be heavy in places. And your overnight temperature low for Lanarkshire is 13 degrees.
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1: The government has revised plans to cut some prison sentences, with rapists, serious child sex offenders and grooming offenders now excluded. The scheme aimed at tackling overcrowding will be delayed until October and include tougher monitoring of offenders. It has received criticism, though. The mother of PC Andrew Harper says her family will pay the price after learning two of her son's killers remain eligible for early release. The 28-year-old police officer sustained fatal injuries while responding to a quad bike theft in Berkshire in 2019. A man who kept his dead mother inside a freezer for nearly 3 years has been jailed. 60-year-old Christopher Phillips received more than £78,000 of her benefits. He previously admitted preventing the lawful and decent burial of Sylvia Phillips. Judge Lloyd Clark delivered the sentence.
2: I am satisfied that, although the other relevant factors indicate that a suspended sentence would be appropriate, the seriousness of these offences means that appropriate punishment can only be achieved by an immediate custodial sentence.
1: Pregnant women are at a higher risk of being diagnosed with diabetes. That's what a new study says. The condition, called gestational diabetes, leaves expectant mothers with high blood sugar. Rebecca Reynolds, a professor of metabolic medicine, says the women face several complications.
3: For the women, the whole pregnancy becomes very medicalised. Women have to prick their fingers 4 times a day to measure their blood glucose levels. They might need to take tablets or insulin. They might be more likely to have a cesarean birth.
1: Rain is forecast in parts of the UK this week after the driest July on record in England and Wales. Showers are expected across Scotland, Northern Ireland, Wales and Western England, but much of the southeast is likely to remain dry. And 6 young white-tailed eagles have been released in the Exmoor National Park. It's after they disappeared from the region more than 200 years ago. From Radio News Hub, I'm Grace McIntosh.
0: Lanarkshire weather.
4: This is your Monday evening weather. Tonight we'll see longer spells of rain moving in from the southwest, and these spells of rain could be heavy in places. And your overnight temperature low for Lanarkshire is 13 degrees.
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1: Get ready to rock, Rutherglen. 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

0: Hi, David here from Rewinding Years. Do you fancy rewinding through three decades of music? The 70s, the 80s, and the forgotten decade of music, the 1990s? 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
2: Don't miss your chance to see internationally acclaimed Scottish singer-songwriter J.J. 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J.J. first tasted success as a joint frontman with Scottish band The Silencers, and the band toured extensively, enjoying great success across Europe. After leaving the band, he secured himself a solo deal and is now firmly established as a solo artist with 5 studio albums under his belt, and now, in 2026, his work as a solo artist has been celebrated with the release of his album The Evolution of J.J. Gilmore. So hurry and don't miss your chance to see internationally acclaimed Scottish singer-songwriter J.J. Jinky Gilmore live at Cumbernauld Theatre on Saturday 15th of August. Tickets are priced at £23 and £25.
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Hi there, it's Rachel here. Just dropped in to remind you to join me this Sunday between 7 and 8pm right here on Shire Radio for an hour of great country music. You can hear the likes of Miranda Lambert, Blake Shelton, John Pardee and many more. 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
1: The government has revised plans to cut some prison sentences, with rapists, serious child sex offenders and grooming offenders now excluded. The scheme aimed at tackling overcrowding will be delayed until October and include tougher monitoring of offenders. It has received some criticism though, including from the mother of PC Andrew Harper, who says her family will pay the price after learning two of her son's killers remain eligible for early release. The 28-year-old police officer sustained fatal injuries while responding to a quad bike theft in Berkshire back in 2019. A man has been jailed for 2 years and 4 months after keeping his dead mother inside a freezer for nearly 3 years. It's while he was continuing to receive more than £78,000 of her benefits. 60-year-old Christopher Phillips previously admitted preventing the lawful and decent burial of Sylvia Phillips at their home in Porthcawl. Judge Lloyd Clark delivered the sentence.
2: I am satisfied that, although the other relevant factors indicate that a suspended sentence would be appropriate, the seriousness of these offences means that appropriate punishment can only be achieved by an immediate custodial sentence.
1: One in eight mothers are diagnosed with diabetes while pregnant. Rebecca Reynolds, Professor of Metabolic Medicine, is a spokesperson for the University of Edinburgh who did the research.
3: Gestational diabetes can cause complications for both the mother and the baby. So for the baby, the main complication is being born too large, and that might mean difficulty at the time of birth, and it might mean that the baby also has difficulty regulating its own blood glucose levels.
1: Researchers want the condition to be recognised as a major health priority. And rain is forecast for parts of the UK this week. It's after the driest July on record in England and Wales. Showers are expected across Scotland, Northern Ireland, Wales and Western England. That's the latest from Radio News Hub. I'm Grace McIntosh.
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4: This is your Monday evening weather. Tonight we'll see longer spells of rain moving in from the southwest, and these spells of rain could be heavy in places. And your overnight temperature low for Lanarkshire is 13 degrees.
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Just dropped in to remind you about Vinyl Days. 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
1: The Prime Minister says rapists, serious child sex offenders and grooming offenders will be excluded from the planned early prison release scheme. Andy Burnham has paused plans to release prisoners early in September to ease overcrowding in jails. The scheme will now be delayed until October, with ministers promising tougher supervision for offenders released into the community. A man has been jailed for 2 years and 4 months after keeping his dead mother inside a freezer for nearly 3 years while continuing to receive more than £78,000 of her benefits. 60-year-old Christopher Phillips previously admitted preventing the lawful and decent burial of Sylvia Phillips at their home in Porthcawl. Judge Lloyd Clark delivered the sentence.
2: The prosecution has submitted that your culpability is high because of the sophisticated nature of the offences and because there was significant planning. I disagree. Collecting your mother's prescriptions as usual and telling lies to avoid detection does not amount to sophisticated offending.
1: There's been a 60% rise in the last 5 years of pregnant women being diagnosed with a type of diabetes. These patients also face a higher risk of developing type 2 diabetes and preeclampsia after birth. Professor of Metabolic Science Rebecca Reynolds says preventative measures are needed to support these women.
3: I think it also highlights that when women are planning pregnancy, if they can change any of the risk factors, so for example, making sure that they have a healthy weight entering pregnancy, then they may be less likely to develop this complication.
1: Nine animal rights campaigners are taking legal action against the Metropolitan Police. It's after they were arrested ahead of the King's coronation in 2023. The group says they were attending a non-violent training workshop when they were detained for up to 14 hours on suspicion of conspiracy to cause a public nuisance. That's the latest from Radio News Hub. I'm Grace McIntosh.
0: Lanarkshire weather.
4: This is your Tuesday daytime weather. Today will start cloudy with spells of rain. This should clear northwards later on to leave scattered showers, some being locally heavy with a chance of thunder. And your daytime temperature high for Lanarkshire is 19 degrees.
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0: 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What's on in Lanarkshire?
1: Summerlee Steam Fair is coming to Summerlee's Museum of Scottish Industrial Life on Saturday the 8th and Sunday the 9th of August for the annual Friends of Summerlee Steam Fair. 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
1: Yee-haw! 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
1: The Prime Minister says those convicted of the most serious sex offences will be excluded from the planned early prison release scheme. Jules Utybridge has the details.
2: Andy Burnham's announced major changes to planned early prison releases, saying rapists, serious child sex offenders and grooming offenders will now be excluded from the scheme. Reforms designed to ease prison overcrowding have been delayed until October. But the change has received criticism because the killers of PC Andrew Harper are still eligible for early release. His wizzo Lizzie Harper said it's an utter betrayal.
1: Racism against NHS staff is on the up. That's coming from the Society of Radiographers, who say that some staff members feel it's just something they have to put up with. The SOR are calling for the NHS to record incidents of racism and monitor how they're dealt with, saying diversity in the workforce is one of its strengths. Nine animal rights campaigners are taking legal action against the Metropolitan Police after they were arrested ahead of the King's coronation in 2023. The group says they were attending a non-violent training workshop when they were detained for up to 14 hours on suspicion of conspiracy to cause a public nuisance. The Metropolitan Police deny any wrongdoing and is defending the claim. The number of families approved to adopt a child has been on a worrying decline. That's what the charity says, as today marks 100 years since the adoption law. The number of approved adoptive families currently available in England is fewer than half the number of children awaiting adoption. The gap's been branded deeply concerning by Charity Corum. Dame Carol Hondon's their CEO.
3: Research shows that adoption is the best option for those children where the court has so decided. And 100 years on, that remains true, and we still need more people to come forward who have the room in their hearts and their homes to support a child for life.
1: And rain is on the way for some parts of the UK after the driest July in England and Wales, but temperatures are expected to remain high. Yesterday it reached 33.5 degrees Celsius in Wisley in Surrey, marking the 20th day of the year when a temperature of 32 plus was recorded in the UK. From Radio News Hub, I'm from
0: Lanarkshire Weather.
4: This is your Tuesday daytime weather. Today will start cloudy with spells of rain. This should clear northwards later on to leave scattered showers, some being locally heavy with a chance of thunder. And your daytime temperature high for Lanarkshire is 19 degrees.
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2: 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So hurry and don't miss your chance to see internationally acclaimed Scottish singer-songwriter JJ Jinky Gilmore live at Cumbernauld Theatre on Saturday, 15th of August. Tickets are priced at £23 and £25.
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0: Tracky Valley, Four Seasons, and Beck in on your Decades Breakfast, getting your Tuesday underway.
1: Decades Breakfast. 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
0: Morning, how did you sleep last night? Do you want to go round?

think that song might allow us to go back to sleep, have a little kip, maybe an afternoon siesta. Decades Breakfast with Mark Gale. Let's get into your lyric game this morning. These are your lyrics for Tuesday. I get down to dry my hair with a little touch of gel. What's that song? Any ideas on that one? If you're an 80s music fan, you'll definitely know that one. I get down to dry my hair with a little touch of gel.

Sing the song, baby. That's my worst Elvis impression ever. Elvis Presley. Just can't help believing on your decade's breakfast. On this day, 1941, Louis Armstrong was born.

Alive or past, we do the musical birthdays, and there's a biggie there, Louis Armstrong. Happy birthday to him today, born on this day, 1941. On this day, 1936, Elsbury Hobbs was born of the Drifters.

Doctors, There Goes My Baby. How good is that on your radio for a Tuesday morning? Happy birthday, Elsbury Hobbs, today of the Drifters, born on this day 1936. Let's do Year of Fortune. Back to 1960 then, in a moment, Gene Vincent, first up, Sam Cooke.

0: Not me.
1: Gene Vincent. 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
0: Not me.
1: He's a wild cat. Sam Cooke and Chain Gang. There you go. Double shot of 1960 on the year of 4

Franklin, I say a little prayer on your decade's breakfast. We are doing your lyric game this morning. These are lyrics for your Tuesday morning. I get down to dry my hair with a little touch of gel. If you're an 80s music fan, you'll know that one.

Madonna, back from when she was good. That was number one for her. Papa Don't Preach on your Decades Breakfast. And Leo Sayer, Moonlighting, on this day, 1964. The Kinks released the song, You Really Got Me.

0: record label. 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That's the King. She Really Got Me. Back in this day, 1964, that one came out. On this day, 1943, David Carr was born. You might not know who he is. Let me tell you, he was fortunate enough to be a band member of this group.
1: Freedom Carr.

slip down the coal mine, working in a coal mine on your decade's breakfast. Let's give the answer to your lyric game this morning. Yeah, I'm tired too. Lyrics this morning were this: I get down to dry my hair with a little touch of gel. If you're a fan of these guys in the 80s, you'll definitely know this one. It was a number two in 1988. What a song. Bros, drop the boy.

1988, number two for Bros, Drop the Boy. There you go, that's your lyrical answer for your Tuesday morning. Well done if you got that right. On the way then, your 1 second wonder coming up. I'll play you 1 second of a famous song. We'll see if you can work that out today. And what day is it today? What's your name? Could be your day today, although unlikely, let's face it.

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3: Those guilty of serious sexual offences will stay behind bars in a shake-up to the prisoner early release scheme. Jules Utybridge has the details.
4: The Prime Minister says rapists, serious child sex offenders and grooming offenders will be excluded from the planned early prison release scheme. Andy Burners paused plans to release prisoners early in September to ease overcrowding in jails. The scheme will now be delayed until October, with ministers promising tougher supervision and GPS tagging for offenders released into the community. The government says the changes are needed to prevent the prison system from reaching capacity.
3: NHS staff are facing a rise in racist treatment from patients. The Society of Radiographers says there's been a notable increase in the past 18 months. Some staff feel it's just part of the job. Donald Trump says he thinks he and Andy Burnham are going to have a very good relationship, but claims Britain is bankrupt. The US president has said that the PM's potential plans to open up the North Sea would be a terrific idea, though. Mr. Burnham says they'll take a pragmatic approach when it comes to drilling there. It's been 100 years since the adoption law came into force, but charities are still deeply concerned about the number of children awaiting care. Dame Carol Homden is the CEO of Charity Corum.
5: I think another part of it is just whether we as a society recognise that those who adopt a child are taking on a child who has had a very tough start in life, and we really need to give them every ounce of our support, both as their friends and their families, and through statutory support.
3: The number of approved adoptive families currently available in England is fewer than half the number of children awaiting adoption. 18-year-olds will be able to travel for half price on most train services because of changes to the rail card. The 16-17 rail card will now remain valid for a whole year after purchase, not when the holder turns 18, bringing it into line with other rail cards. And some of the most dedicated football fans will travel hundreds of miles to see their team play in the opening league matches of the new season. Analysis from the AA shows Carlisle United faced the longest round trip at 710 miles to Worthing. From Radio
2: Lanarkshire weather.
6: This is your Tuesday daytime weather. Today will start cloudy with spells of rain. This should clear northwards later on to leave scattered showers, some being locally heavy with a chance of thunder. And your daytime temperature high for Lanarkshire is 19 degrees.
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0: Yesterday was tough. Is it easier today? Let's find out.
1: Oh no.
0: You worry too much. It's always a famous song. You should be knowing these.
2: Give me the music.
0: Oh yeah, baby. If I remember rightly, that was a number one. So you should be getting that.
2: Give me the music.
0: Truth is, we can't get them all right, can we?

if you had your speakers set up correctly, you would have heard both sides of that song. You'd have heard the music and the vocal. If not, you might have just heard the music out the left channel, or you might have just heard the vocal, the singing, out the right channel. Back in the day, that's how they used to record it. Don't ask me why. That was the effect of stereo. Just showing off. Jerry and the Pacemakers, How Do You Do It? On this day, 1984, Prince started a 24-week run at the top of the US album charts. Purple Rain, and this is the title track.

rain ever been rained on by Purple Rain? No, I've had a leaky fountain pen every now and then. That could be classed as Purple Rain, I suppose. It's Prince on your Decades Breakfast from the album of the same name. Brilliant. On this day, 1951, Roy Flowers was born. What a pretty name. He was a member of Sweet Sensation.

0: John Coogan Mellencamp and Jack and Diane on your Decades Breakfast. Right, on the way, got the Rolling Stones to play for you. First up, we've got to find out exactly what day it is today.
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2: What day is it today? 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
0: Tuesday, 4th of August, chocolate chip cookie day today. 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

0: Rolling Stones swapped their white sugar for brown sugar. That's not what it's about. Your decades breakfast, 4th of August. Welcome to the oldies. We're doing your 1 second wonder this morning. What is the 1 second today?
1: Give me the music.
0: There you go. 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

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Paul Reynolds was born of a flock of seagulls.

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Hot chocolate on your decade's breakfast and a flock of seagulls wishing I had a photograph of you. Let's do our final musical birthday this morning then. Happy birthday today. Rob Seeker, born on this day 1968. You won't have a clue, I didn't. He was with the Boo Radleys.

0: Happy birthday to Rob today. Rob Seeker of the Boo Radlist, born on this day 1968. And that's Wake Up Boo. Let's give you the answer then to your 1 second wonder today. What was the 1 second?
1: Give me the music.
0: The answer, Vic Reeves and the Wonder Stuff and Dizzy.

Nick Reeves and the Wonder Stuff and Dizzy on your Decades Breakfast. That's it, your Decades Breakfast done for your Tuesday morning. Thanks for tuning in. Have a great day. More of the songs you love to sing along to. And they're on the way. I'll leave you with little Kylie Minogue. Wouldn't change

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1: The Prime Minister says those convicted of the most serious sex offences will be excluded from the planned early prison release scheme. Grace McIntosh has the details.
2: Andy Burnham has announced major changes to planned early prison releases, saying rapists, serious child sex offenders and grooming offenders will now be excluded from the scheme. The reforms designed to ease prison overcrowding have been delayed until October, but the changes have received criticism because the killers of PC Andrew Harper are still eligible for early release. His widow, Lissy Harper, described it as an utter betrayal.
1: Racism against NHS staff is on the up. That's coming from the Society of Radiographers, who say that some staff members feel it's something they just have to put up with. The SOR are calling up for the NHS to record incidents of racism and monitor how they're dealt with, saying diversity in the workforce is one of its strengths. Up to 95% of women under 50 who develop breast cancer over the next 10 years would not be flagged for additional testing under the current referral criteria. Experts say identifying those at risk earlier could give doctors a better chance of treating or even preventing the disease. It's the 100-year anniversary of the adoption law in the UK, but charities say there's still a worrying gap in the number of children waiting to be adopted and the parents able to do it. Dame Carol Hondon is the CEO of Corum.
3: When it comes down to it, adoption takes about as long as it would take you to conceive and have your own child, which seems to me to be right and proper, so that there is time for everyone to consider whether adoption is right for them. It's not right for everyone, and adoption is for the few and not for the many.
1: And rain is on the way for some parts of the UK after the driest July in England and Wales, but temperatures are expected to remain high. Yesterday it reached 33.5 Celsius in Wisley in Surrey, marking the 20th day of the year when a temperature of 32 plus was recorded in the UK. That's the latest from
0: Lanarkshire weather.
4: This is your Tuesday daytime weather. Today will start cloudy with spells of rain. This should clear northwards later on to leave scattered showers, some being locally heavy with a chance of thunder. And your daytime temperature high for Lanarkshire is 19 degrees.
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7: Well, I hope you still love it at 11 o'clock this morning. How you doing? It's Alec here with you for the next 2 hours. I've got some great music for you. Hope you'll stay with me. I thought I'd start off with this one. It's called Tap Turns on the Water. And I'll tell you, there's been lots of water being turned on here in Lanarkshire.

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Acorn makes a forest, watch the forest grow. 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

you're just sitting listening to that and thinking, what is that song about? It was early 70s psychedelic, yeah. That's CTS and Tap Tones on the Water. How you doing? Good morning to you. Coming up to 6.5 minutes after 9 o'clock. It's Alec here. Do you know what? I'm going to hold your hands all the way through until 11 o'clock. We'll get Carrie in today. No shouty. He's back again tomorrow. He's having a day off. He's doing his Botox. Yeah, it's Botox Tuesday. So he's sorting that out. But he'll be back. Kind of smiling as much as he can on Wednesday. So Carrie's along this morning between 11 and 1 o'clock. She's also got a guest with her. And it was somebody you would have heard of last week. The lovely Nicola, who came in last week and was telling us about the Helping Hand School Shop that took place yesterday in the Newt Hill Club between 11 and 3 o'clock yesterday. Apparently, it went down a bomb. And she's coming in to tell us all about it again. And she's having another one. And I just know she's having another one because I just read it here. She PM'd me in. And she's having another one on the 6th of August at the Bells Hill YMCA. But she'll tell you more about that when she comes in later on today. Chai Radio, the sound of Lanarkshire. Let's bring in this one. It comes from the Gibson Brothers.

0: Oh, that takes me back. That was the first song I ever played at a disco. Dancing to the Gibson Brothers, Kaiserami Vida. And he's back tonight, you know. Oh, yeah.
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You know what? I'm not into the old Northern Soul. There's only certain songs I know. But I tell you, the Northern Soul people have accepted that one. Brooke Combe. Cheers won't lie. Across Lanarkshire, this is Shire Radio for a Tuesday morning. Hope we find you feeling fit and well. Yes, it's very dreek, very dull, it's very dark. But you know what? We've got the music to keep you going throughout the day. And here's some Scottish talent. It comes from

Oh, they were the business, eh? That's ABBA and SOS playing out on Shire Radio. If you love the 70s music, we've got the top three of the past coming your way. 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

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Do you remember Bewitched, M People, Robbie Williams, S Club 7 and the Spice Girls? 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I will bring you 1 hour of great 90s music right here on Shire Radio. 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

0: you're gorgeous. Don't let anybody tell you anything different. That's Baby Bird from the 90s. You're gorgeous on Shire Radio, the sound of Lanarkshire. Right, we've got the top three of the past coming your way in just a second or two. Also, I'll tell you about who's coming up at 1 o'clock this afternoon. But I want you to think about this. I'm going to play three songs back to back, all from the same month, all from the same year in the charts. But one of the people involved, served as a member of the European Parliament from 1999 to 2004. See if you can work out which one it is.
1: 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I'm Stephen Cairns and I'm...

And that was a big number one. In fact, I'm looking at the list here, and all three of those songs ended up being number one hits. They did. May 1970, top three of the past. Christie and the Yellow River, that was a big number one, of course. Then we had Dana, and All Kinds of Everything. And finally, Norman Greenbaum and His Spirit in the Sky. That says to you, one of them served as a member of the European Parliament from 1999 to 2004. It was Dana who won the Eurovision Song Contest that year with her All Kinds of Everything. And she also tried to be the Irish president twice as well. And she still gets every now and then. So there you go. Now the top three of the past coming your way just round about 10:30. Hope you're feeling good on this Tuesday morning. It's Shire Radio, the sound of Lanarkshire. 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There's a brand new website there. Just between you and me. And there's a WhatsApp on the front page. You just press that and it gets you right through to the studio. Yeah. So the brand new website will be coming, oh, I reckon, in a day or two from now. So look out for that. Right, let's bring in this young lady. She's talking about Boston. And it's Stella Lefty. And Stella, do you know what? She plays out on Shire Radio any second now.

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Tell you what, let's you and I head up towards the news headlines. And that'll be right after this one. From Jimmy Ruffin, this is Hold On to My Love.

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1: Those guilty of serious sexual offences will stay behind bars in a shake-up to the prisoner early release scheme. Jules Utybridge has the details.
2: The Prime Minister says rapists, serious child sex offenders and grooming offenders will be excluded from the planned early prison release scheme. Andy Burners paused plans to release prisoners early in September to ease overcrowding in jails, with ministers promising tougher supervision and GPS tagging for offenders released into the community. The government says the changes are needed to prevent the prison system from reaching capacity.
1: NHS staff are facing a rise in racist treatment from patients. The Society of Radiographers said there's been a notable increase in the past 18 months, and some staff feel it's now just part of the job. NHS England say they're doing more to prevent and respond to racism and support those affected. Oil giants BP have recorded their strongest quarterly profits for 4 years, boosted by volatile energy prices as a result of the Iran war. New boss Meg O'Neill says she's also taking urgent action to progress the business even further. Campaigners say they're banking more billions from a crisis affecting millions of households. The number of families approved to adopt a child has been on a worrying decline. That's what the charity says, as today marks 100 years since the adoption law. The number of approved adoptive families currently available in England is fewer than half the number of children awaiting adoption. The gap's been branded deeply concerning by Charity Corum. Dame Carol Homdens, their CEO.
3: Research shows very clearly that adoption is the best option for those children where the court has so decided. And 100 years on, that remains true, and we still need more people to come forward who have the room in their hearts and their homes to support a child for life.
1: And the Met Police say new tech has helped officers crack down on shoplifting in London. It's been piloted in 6 boroughs, allowing retailers to submit CCTV footage, witness statements and other evidence directly to officers. Scotland Yard says they're working with the likes of Tesco, Boots and Greggs, whose bosses say a surge in retail crime is affecting business.
0: Lanarkshire weather.
4: This is your Tuesday daytime weather. Today will start cloudy with spells of rain. This should clear northwards later on to leave scattered showers, some being locally heavy with a chance of thunder. And your daytime temperature high for Lanarkshire is 19 degrees.
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8: Did she say thunder?
9: Oh, I feel thunder in my heart. Maybe not.
8: Right, this is David Bryan.

taking from the album The Age of Plastic. Don't ask me how I remember that. Very first song ever played on MTV. Think we worked that out on Saturday. Jim Tierney and I were talking about that. Saturday was the anniversary of when MTV, when it played music videos, started. That was back in 1981. Yeah. Right, let's have a look at the national days today. Just got a couple of them. It's National Chocolate Chip Cookie Day. I'm not sure about that. I'm not a great lover of them. National Chocolate Chip Cookie Day. That's more an American thing. Also, this is a weird one, this. We'll get National Night Out Day. So basically, you have a night out, but you do it during the day. Let's have a night out, yeah. I'll meet you at 2 o'clock in the afternoon. We'll be back in the house for 8. Sounds good to me. Also, National Coast Guard Day. Let's thank the Coast Guard, because you need them when you're in trouble. So don't forget, if you want to get in contact, it's dead easy to do. You can get us on Twitch, twitch.tv. Just look up Shire Radio. You can see me in the studio. I'm waving. You can also get us on the WhatsApp, 0776 366 597, or you can contact me in the studio I'm in today, which is 01236 601 106. That's 01236 601 106. I'm glad that's written on the board in front of me. Never remember it. Or you can email studio@shireradio.co.uk, and you know what? I will get it. As you and I head back to the 60s and the Rolling Stones, and you get off my cloud.

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0: husband is coming.
1: I think he's run away. 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Oh, I'm out of here. Where is my husband? Well, I'm enjoying the peace and quiet just now because Carrie's due in any minute. I'm also up Nicola as well. So until then, it's just you and I playing you the hits like this one. And we just love the version of this.

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1: Yeah. Thank you so much indeed. Right, here's the number one that has been number one for weeks and weeks and weeks and weeks and weeks and weeks and weeks. 19 weeks at number one. Best-selling song of all time. Comes from Sam Fender and Olivia Dean. No.

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2: Top three of the past. Number three.

In closing, I know we might seem imposing, but trust me, yeah, we're showing your section. 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

0: go. 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Oh, it was good. Took me back to when I was young. August 1997. Will Smith, the Men in Black, taken from the movie...
1: We are the Men in Black, no?
0: Yeah, that's it. Yeah. Gala, Freed from Desire. Good old tune, that one. We played that at the disco many a time.
1: Still playing now.
0: Boyzone, Picture of You, taken from the movie.
1: Not sure.
0: You don't know either.
1: No.
0: Mr. Bean.
1: Oh, okay.
0: See, if you actually watch the video for Picture, it was a rotten movie. I can't stand Mr. Bean. But if you watch the movie... their songs in it at the end, right? Mm-hmm. But the video for Boyzone and A Picture of You has actually got Boyzone on it.
1: Wow.
0: So when Mr. Bean's doing, when they're doing the song, Mr. Bean turns up, he does all that dances with it. That's about the best part of the video.
1: It's like a school day with you, Alec.
0: Yeah, I know, I've got all this info that is just...
1: It's unbelievable. I can see the head swelling as we talk.
0: Oh, I've got so much info running through my head. It frightens me at times. So anyway, well, we'll talk about this Nicola one before she turns up. Oh, she's turned up.
1: She's here.
0: I'll tell you, you did well yesterday, Gettle.
2: Yes.
0: You did very well. We will find out just after 11 o'clock just how well you did.
1: Mm-hmm.
0: So you're coming up just after the news at 11. You've been in your wee van.
1: I have been in my wee van.
0: Did you have any dancers hiding in the back of it?
1: Probably, because I've got a label on the back that says no dancers are left on this van overnight.
0: Just in case.
1: Yeah.
0: Just in case.
1: I am.
0: So what we get lined up from 11 o'clock this morning? Come on, we get a couple more to go.
1: Well, I'm so lucky to be doing this spot because Brian is away. So I am taking his hot seat. I know. Well, they always call him Mr. McShouty and they always call me Mrs. McShouty. So I'm the perfect person to take his place. Am I not? Can you hear me?
0: I can hear you. I'll just turn you down a bit. Can you imagine her and Shouty? Brian, who interviewed you last, can you imagine the two of them? Try to talk over to each other. Can you imagine that?
1: It's enthusiasm. It's enthusiasm for life, Alec. It's love. That's what it is. Oozing out of our pores.
0: And we're all sitting with our fingers in the air going, gosh. Actually, I have done that to Brian a few times.
1: Have you?
0: You calm down.
1: Don't calm him down. It's his sparkle.
0: Yeah, but he just shouts. And you're like, ah, calm down. This is an expensive microphone. It can handle it.
1: Yes.
0: You don't need to scream and shit. Turn your headphones up a bit. Yes. That might help.
1: I'm definitely getting a lesson today, aren't I?
0: Yes, you've been taught a few times.
1: Even the finger come out then pointed. You know, I'm getting the lesson.
0: Yes, let's do
1: good
0: some.
1: Good job, I've got thick skin here. You know.
0: Okay, I know. You're a DJ. You understand the script, right? Let's have a look at some of the birthdays today, right? Okay, born this very date, there's actually only three of them, and two of them are only worth talking about. The third one, we couldn't care less. Louis Armstrong was born on this very date in 1901.
1: Wonderful world.
0: Yeah. He passed away in 1971.
1: 71.
0: Yeah, he was 70 years old when it happened. Barack Obama, born 1961, the ex-American president.
1: Yes.
0: What number was he? In the lineup of American presidents?
1: 39.
0: No. Pick a number.
2: 45.
0: 45. You are so close. 44.
1: Well, there
0: you go. It was a 44. Just a bit like the UK in the past 10 years.
1: Yeah.
0: And the final birthday I'm looking at today, because there's nothing really else. Born 1981, age 45 today. Meghan Markle. So anyway, let's move on.
1: Yes, let's move on.
0: Let's move on with that one. So you're coming up at 11 o'clock with all usual malarkey, etc.
1: Yes.
0: And that's just a couple of songs from now.
1: I can't wait.
0: Okay, so that's it from me to you. I'm back with you again on Friday from 2 o'clock in the afternoon with the 80s hour. And I'll be back on Saturday, of course. I'll be doing Vinyl Days, my usual malarkey. And that will be between 12 and 2 on Saturday afternoon. Enjoy the rest of your day. Make sure you keep it Shire Radio because Carrie has got a great interview coming up just after 11. It's going to be funny to listen to.
1: Thanks!
0: She's never done interviews before. No. She'll be all right. Nicola's good. She knows what she's talking
1: Nicola's
0: about.
1: Nicola's fabulous.
0: Yeah, she'll keep you right. Don't you worry about it.
1: Exactly.

0: I'm waving.
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5: 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Absolute Elvis, Friday 28th of August, 7:30 p.m. at Rutherglen Town Hall. Tickets are just £26. Book now and get ready to say thank you very much.
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1: Those guilty of serious sexual offences will stay behind bars in a shake-up to the prisoner early release scheme. Jules Utybridge has the details.
2: The Prime Minister says rapists, serious child sex offenders and grooming offenders will be excluded from the planned early prison release scheme. Andy Burners pulls plans to release prisoners early in September to ease overcrowding in jails, with ministers promising tougher supervision and GPS tagging for offenders released into the community. The government says the changes are needed to prevent the prison system from reaching capacity.
1: NHS staff are facing a rise in racist treatment from patients. The Society of Radiographers said there's been a notable increase in the past 18 months, and some staff feel it's now just part of the job. NHS England say they're doing more to prevent and respond to racism and support those affected. Oil giants BP have recorded their strongest quarterly profits for 4 years, boosted by volatile energy prices as a result of the Iran war. New boss Meg O'Neill says she's also taking urgent action to progress the business even further. Campaigners say they're banking more billions from a crisis affecting millions of households. The number of families approved to adopt a child has been on a worrying decline. That's what the charity says, as today marks 100 years since the adoption law. The number of approved adoptive families currently available in England is fewer than half the number of children awaiting adoption. The gap's been branded deeply concerning by Charity Corum. Dame Carol Homdens, their CEO.
3: Research shows very clearly that adoption is the best option for those children where the court has so decided. And 100 years on, that remains true, and we still need more people to come forward who have the room in their hearts and their homes to support a child for life.
1: And the Met Police say new tech has helped officers crack down on shoplifting in London. It's been piloted in 6 boroughs, allowing retailers to submit CCTV footage, witness statements and other evidence directly to officers. Scotland Yard says they're working with the likes of Tesco, Boots and Greggs, whose bosses say a surge in retail crime is affecting business.
0: Lanarkshire weather.
4: This is your Tuesday daytime weather. Today will start cloudy with spells of rain. This should clear northwards later on to leave scattered showers, some being locally heavy with a chance of thunder. And your daytime temperature high for Lanarkshire is 19 degrees.
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6: Good morning, everyone. Yes, it's Tuesday. Should we call it Terrific Tuesday with me, Carrie Jones? I'm so delighted you're with me. I'm taking over from Brian today. I hope I do a good job for you, Brian. And also, I want to say thank you to the boss man, Alec, for taking the last few hours. Wasn't his music fabulous? I'm not sure about his banter mind. We'll have

Well, good morning to you all. How are you? What a miserable morning it is. Hopefully I'm going to bring a little bit of lightness and sparkle to your morning, because I'm telling you, August should not look like this. How do you say it's going to dreek? Dreek. I'm terrible at that language. I know. You'd think after 25 years I would get the accent right, wouldn't you? Hey? Here's a bit of Duran Duran and Niall. Well, it features Nile Rodgers and it's called Free to Love. It's nice to have your company.

0: the wonderful Duran Duran. It's different, isn't it? They're touring this year, so I hope you got your tickets. I would have loved to have gone. I'm seeing quite a few acts this year. I'm all acted out. Anyway, it's lovely to be here on Terrific Tuesday. Yes, I'm standing in on behalf of Brian, who's we've decided to call it Botox Tuesday. He's gone for his Botox, apparently. Boss Malik has told me. Yeah, well, so we should see him come in like windswept when he comes in here. He'll look like his hair lines at the back of his head, and Botox Tuesday. Well, is that a special requirement for Shire? I hope so. I could do with a bit, especially with the video I put on our Shire page this morning. It's not a good angle, is it, from the van and, you know, up from my turkey neck. It's not good. But listen, I'm going to cope because I'm, you know, I'm that kind of person. All right, I want to tell you, if you want to get in touch with me, I'm going to play some requests. I've got an amazing lady come. She's in. She's actually sitting with me. We're going to have a little wee chat in a second. But if you want to get in touch with me, you can get in touch on the WhatsApp 07763 656 097. You can get us on all of the socials, Facebook, Instagram, and the TikTok. Yeah, we're down with the kids. So, get in touch with us. Let me know what you're doing. Is it your birthday, anniversary? Have you got something special? Are you at work? Are you miserable? Am I going to be a little bit of sunshine in your life, or am I a nightmare? Who knows? But it'd be nice to speak to you anyway. And now I've got the wonderful Nicola in, and we're going to have a real good chat with you a little bit later. Welcome, by the way.
1: Thank you so much for having me back.
0: Oh, it's so honest. We're so delighted to have you here at Shire, and the reason why is because you've done something amazing yesterday, and I'm so delighted I'm here chatting to you. This is my first ever interview, Nicola, and so I'm so proud that it's you.
1: I'm so glad to be here for your first interview.
0: Oh, I'm so excited. This is lovely. So, I'm hoping I'm doing Brian proud because he always does the interviews.
1: Well, I'm but sure we're going to.
0: Thank you. Thank you. It's so nice. So we're going to talk about Helping Hands and what Nicola and all the lovely helpers have done, and the event went out yesterday, and we're going to be talking about that.
1: Yes.
0: Because it is amazing what she's done. I've actually got goose pimples, and I'm not even lying, because it's so amazing what she's doing for the children. I'm a big supporter. I've been listening to all the interviews, I've been watching her online, and there's so much to talk about. Yes. So we're going to get you in a little bit, and we're going to have a amazing full interview, so you can tell me everything.
1: Oh, don't worry, I can talk.
0: Good. So can I, funny enough. We might be talking right till the finish, but that'll be all right.
1: That's fine.
0: Get the tea in, love. Get the tea.
1: Exactly.
0: That's it. So we'll be talking to Nicola very, very shortly. That's fantastic. Oh, she's so lovely. So we've got some good music coming up. We're going to be talking about, like I said, I was talking about the weather. What the... You know, it's really dreary. What are you doing with the kids? Talking about kids. You know, it's so hard. I have my grandchildren on Thursday, and it literally is so... I'm like, what am I going to do with them? Because obviously when the weather's nice, you can go to the park. Please don't let me have to go into a soft play. No offence, everybody out there, but please not a soft play. That is enough to drive me absolutely insane. But listen, if I have to... I tell you what there is, actually. I've just remembered. There's an event on Thursday at the Indoor Coatbridge Indoor Bowling, and they're taking the children 5+ for a couple of hours. I think it's 10 till 12, and they're doing a bit of mindfulness, getting the children back to school. So actually, that's what I'm going to do. I'm going to take the kids there because I think it'd be amazing. What with that and talking to the wonderful Nicola, helping children, I think this ties in absolutely beautifully. Beautifully, I can speak. We've got Stereophonics coming up for you. Make it on your own.

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1: It certainly is Shire Radio. We're going to have some adverts after Jax Jones, and then we're going to be talking to the wonderful Nicola. She's got so much to tell us. She's doing amazing stuff.

0: 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I'm Stephen Cairns and I'm packing your afternoons with 2 hours of massive tunes and mind-bending trivia. 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
5: 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Meet Paul, Jamie, Tony, Harry and Bev, a group of Glasgow pals facing life's ups and downs with plenty of laughs, a few tears and more than a few awkward moments. After one fundraising idea after another falls flat and with life throwing them an unexpected curveball, they decide there's only one thing left to do. Strip off for a good cause. Don't miss The Naked Neds, written by Ingram Noble and directed by John Stewart, at the East Kilbride Village Theatre on Thursday, the 13th of August at 7:30pm. It's funny, it's touching, and completely unforgettable. That's The Naked Neds. But be quick, tickets won't stay covered up for long. Strictly 18+.
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6: 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She's absolutely wonderful. And you're going to be absolutely mesmerised at what this woman is doing at the moment. Stay tuned.

0: That was the wonderful Olive and You're Not Alone. So I am so lucky this morning. Not only am I taking over from Brian's show, but I've got the wonderful Nicola in with me. Now, if you are a keen listener to Shire Radio, then you will know last Tuesday she came in and she had a good old chinwag with Brian about helping hands. So this is what I want to talk to you all about today. So we've got the wonderful Nicola. Hello, Nicola.
1: Hi.
0: Welcome to Shire Radio.
1: Thank you so much for having me back.
0: It's absolutely our pleasure, especially mine as well. This is an absolute honour to have you here, because I've been speaking to you over the last, well, 15-20 minutes.
1: Yes.
0: And you're a very fascinating lady. So
1: I think fascinating is the right word. I'm pretty sure that's the right word.
0: You are. Honest, what you've done over, and we're going to be telling you all about it, what you've done over the last, you know, well, few weeks really is phenomenal.
1: Yes.
0: So please tell all our lovely listeners what you do.
1: So yesterday we held a free back-to-school shopping event for families and children,
0: mm-hmm,
1: to come along, get what they needed for school, back to school, and at absolutely no cost.
0: That's absolutely amazing, by the way.
1: I would just like to say this all came together in the past 2 weeks, and
0: wow,
1: we have so much left over,
0: mm-hmm,
1: and we helped over 50 families yesterday, but we have so much left over and we have another generous donation of £500 that we are going to be able to do the event again on Thursday in Bells Hill YMCA.
0: That is absolutely amazing. So you say that you had an event yesterday, so let's get into the crux of that. So why did you come to this idea? How did you get into it? And then let's talk about the actual event.
1: So this came around because during my PGDE year, which is your teacher training year, and then my probationary year, I saw the poverty that children were living in. Families are often a working family. Both parents or one parent can be working, and they're still living below the poverty line.
0: That's
1: But because they work, mm-hmm, they often earn more than the means-tested benefit cap for the school clothing grant. And that's just not okay.
0: No.
1: So that is why this became a thing. I wanted to help. And it started off with a food and uniform bank in the primary school that I was in. That was where it kind of started. And then it's turned into all this.
0: It's just grown.
1: Yeah.
0: So you'd say it's turned into all of this.
1: Yes.
0: What is this? So what happened yesterday? Come on.
1: So yesterday at the Newark Hill Club, mm-hmm, between 11 and 3, well, I say between 11 and 3, the event was on between 11 and 3, but me and my lovely helpers were there from around 9 a.m. getting the place all sorted. Mm-hmm. We had school bags, uniform, stationery, pencil cases, lunch boxes, water bottles, hygiene products, back to school snacks, everything you could think of for back to school, set up as a shopping event for kids to come with their families and get what they needed to prepare them for back to school at no cost.
0: That's amazing. So, you know, this idea, it's honest, I'm blown away by it, because I never realised, as we were talking before the show, how, you know, poverty is affecting our children. And can you give us any facts about that, you know?
1: Oh, yeah, absolutely. So during my probationary year, I actually took a real big interest in the poverty rates in North Lanarkshire specifically. So across the nation in Scotland, the average poverty rate is 20.9%. However, in North Lanarkshire, 24.9% of our children live in poverty. And in areas such as South Motherwell and Ladywell in Motherwell, they can be up to 38% of children. And that could be their parents are working.
0: Yeah.
1: But after living costs, they have nothing left.
0: That just blows my mind.
1: Yeah.
0: You know, that you
1: and
0: work,
1: it is so sad.
0: You work for a living and you cannot still reach, you know, you're still under the poverty line.
1: I mean, we are very much in a cost of living crisis.
0: Yeah. It's a sad situation we're
1: it
0: in.
1: It really is.
0: So you decided that the helping hands was the thing for the families.
1: Yes.
0: So you've invited yesterday. The event happened yesterday. So
1: yes.
0: Come on, tell me all about the event.
1: So Kylie Barry, the Tesco Bells Hill Community Champion, she's agreed to partner with me.
0: Ooh.
1: She came along yesterday with an incredible donation from Tesco Bells Hill.
0: Wow.
1: Which I can say, like, if it wasn't for her, the stationery section definitely, mm-hmm, wouldn't have been what it was, because
0: mm-hmm,
1: she brought everything and anything that, mm-hmm, we could have needed. She managed to secure us the YMCA for Thursday, at no cost. So they have donated that space to us.
0: That's amazing.
1: But yesterday it was incredible. We had over 50 families, and some of the stories we heard about why they were there, why they needed the help, but do you know what was more exciting and more made me feel really, really proud of the group of people that put this together, and that's including the people that made donations, the people that spent their time going through their kids' uniforms and seeing what could be donated and what couldn't, was the excitement on the kids' faces when they were getting to pick. And it wasn't just a handout, because it's not a handout. I wanted it to be a shop where they could come and shop with dignity.
0: It just sounds amazing. Like, how did you do that? Like, how have you put the... Did you put clothes in bags? How did you do it?
1: So every single item of clothing was put into self-seal bags and labelled with sizes, and then they were laying on tables by size order and in genders or unisex where we could. Every single thing was packaged in the clothing section, and then we had some hanging clothing on rails that was logoed for certain schools, and we had jackets, we had a shoe section with chairs so that they could all come and try the shoes on. We had the school bags, lunch boxes and water bottles and back to school snack bags up on, thankfully the Newark Hill Club has like a few different tiers, but there was a stage area and we thought the kids would like to be able to go up on the stage and things, so we put the bags and the water bottles up there and they got to go up and pick what they wanted. And then they got little shopping bags and they were able to go around and put their things in a shopping bag. And it was just amazing. Like, it's so cool to see, like, one, the relief on the parents' faces, the carers' faces, but to see the kids. That's who this was about.
0: It must have been phenomenal. The kids must have been like a kid in a sweetie shop, to be honest with you.
1: My two nieces came, and one of them is only 5 months, but the two-year-old, she was having a ball. She just kept picking up the pencil cases and running them over to me. And I think, she was helping me. She's a wee soul. She's two. But she was helping us put out things onto the tables, and she was only there for about half an hour, but she really enjoyed herself while she was there.
0: Children just love it, don't they? They'd love helping other children or other people. You know, I think sometimes kids can get a bad name, you know, but they really do enjoy
1: The kids in my primary three class and the school that I was in, they were the ones that came up with the pantry idea. So we called it the pantry. The school name's Pantry, so Glencairn Pantry. They fundraised, they made arts and crafts to sell to raise money for that. They stocked it, they took inventory weekly, they did a lot of their learning through this money. They did literacy, they did so many things, and they learned so many life skills. They managed to size clothing, they folded clothing, they hung up clothing, they did lots of things that they're going to need to be able to do as an adult for themselves.
0: So life skills, you know, they're learning all the time. Honey, you've been amazing, and with your team, I know you've got a lot of people that help you out.
1: Yes, I do.
0: So can you speak about them? Come on, give them their praises.
1: Yes. So I would first of all like to say my friend Laura. She has been my friend for almost 17 years now. We met at college, I'll be back in the day.
0: Can I butt in there? I must say, when you've got a friend for 17 years, there's a reason they're a friend for 17 years. And she's obviously an amazing friend and help to you, you know.
1: At this point, she just doesn't say no, because she knows once I've got an idea.
0: Yeah, like, you've gone with it.
1: Yeah. It's big, go big or go
0: we
1: home.
0: Need people like you in the community, though. Like, seriously, because you're taking your passion and your what you believe in, and you're running with it. You know, absolutely phenomenal.
1: So I would not have been able to do this without her, because she went with me to do pickups. Mm. She helped me bag up clothing. We spent Saturday evening in my uncle's house bagging up clothing.
0: Well, I know you've got more and more people helping you. So what we're going to do is we're going to play a song, and then we're going to talk some more. You're so interesting. This is fabulous. So we're going to play a song, we're going to come back and speak more about this amazing cause.

0: Yes, the hello? The communards. Someone's got me tongue. I'm just having such a good morning. I'm chatting away to Natty. It's like having... All we're missing is boss man Alec to bring us in a nice cup of tea. He'll hear that in a minute and I'll get a glare through the window, no doubt. So, yeah, don't leave me this way, the communards. Good song. So, as you know, we've got the wonderful Nicola here, and she's telling us all about Helping Hands. And just before the communards, we were talking about all the people that are helping you, because even though you're doing an amazing job, it's your idea and you're taking it forward, you can't do it without your friends and the public. So,
1: absolutely
0: please.
1: Not. I can't do it without everyone else. This would have just maybe been 3 or 4 students getting helped if it was just me on my own. But yes, we have had some amazing cash donations. So I spoke last week with Brian about a lovely man from my local community who called Alex. He doesn't want his full name out there, which is okay. He wanted to remain basically anonymous. Mm-hmm. He donated £500 last week.
0: Wow.
1: And yesterday at the event, he came along and he handed me another £500 and says, do this event again before the schools go back.
0: Well, I'm hoping he's listening to Shy Rider. You should be dead.
1: He knows that I'm here. He knows that I'm here today and I've sent him the link, so I'm hoping that he's listening.
0: Amazing.
1: And thank you so much, because this wouldn't have happened to this extent without you.
0: That's amazing, the donation.
1: We also have... So I used to work in Tesco Bells Hill.
0: Okay.
1: I worked there for 11 years while I was studying during COVID, and I have some amazing friends from there, and one of my friends, Sarah, her husband... When she was telling him about what I was doing, their kids are local to me as well. They go to a school that's in Newark Hill. Mm-hmm. She was telling her husband about what I was doing, and he spoke to his friends. And last year, if I'm correct, we might need to fix some dates here, but last year he did a charity football match with his friends and they donated a portion of the money to a charity, and they had £325 left over. And Sarah told him about what I was doing and what I was doing with my friends, he wanted to give me that money, and that meant we were able to go out and buy hygiene products.
0: That is unbelievable.
1: Snacks, and that's £1,325 worth of donations. This event would not have happened to this extent without those people. And that's not including all the people that have just donated. That are donating uniform, school bags, lunch boxes, water bottles. Up until the point where my friend Laura and I were packing orders, packing things up until 11:30 on Sunday night.
0: Wow. It's phenomenal. I think the general public are absolutely amazing.
1: Yeah.
0: And you tend to find it's people giving money that don't necessarily have the big money.
1: Yes.
0: They've just got the biggest heart.
1: Yes.
0: Am I right in saying that?
1: Yes. Yeah. Oh, 100%. It's always the people that probably need it, or needed it maybe when they were younger, that want to help the most.
0: It's amazing that I really love the general public. You know, I'm one of them, you know, and when something touches people's hearts, and when it's children especially, I think people come out the woodwork and they'll give their last penny to help the children.
1: It has been so amazing. I have no words. Mm-hmm. Like, I have lots to say, but I have no words for the amazingness that has just happened in the past 2 weeks. Because when I say 2 weeks ago, I only announced I was doing it 2 weeks ago.
0: You're doing amazing. I
1: just have no words.
0: It's amazing. I don't want to bring the show down, but I just want, could you give me some examples of how people are struggling? Tell our listeners a little bit.
1: So these are just general examples that I've had over the past couple of years. Mm-hmm. Or yesterday, some people were telling us of some of their stories, which is really, really hard to hear, but it was so good that we were there to help. So there was one parent who, due to domestic violence, was on her own now with 3 girls, and she still works. Mm-hmm. And the means-tested benefit cap for the school uniform grant, she earns £45 a year more than the benefit cap. And she has three kids.
0: That is...
1: £45 doesn't even buy three school bags.
0: It blows your mind, doesn't it? And these are people that are naturally working, hard-working people, and they just cannot cope with everyday living.
1: I spoke to another woman yesterday who her and her husband were working, and due to a health condition that she had to stop working, even though her husband was still in full-time employment, they got evicted from their house. The bank foreclosed on their house because they couldn't make the mortgage payments.
0: And these are our neighbours.
1: Yeah.
0: These are just... like us, you know, it's unbelievable. We're not in a third world country, you know, and it shouldn't be allowed.
1: And I think a lot of people try to make things look okay. Mm-hmm. And there's one woman who has messaged me privately because she couldn't make it to the event because she was at work. And she's asked for help with two of her kids. And she was so embarrassed to ask for help, and she's apologised so many times. Mm. And I'm like, that's not... No. You don't need to apologise. That's what this is for, and that's why we want to help.
0: Yeah.
1: So it's amazing that we are able to help these kids. And we have supported 8 different children whose parents couldn't make it to the event.
0: It's unbelievable what you're doing. And I'm looking down here because I've literally just got a message in from Jim, and he's saying that he's touched with the interview from the Helping Hands. And she's like, he's actually said to me that I can give you his number, and he wants to help you out. So,
1: oh, wow.
0: This is literally why I'm talking here. So this is coming in as I'm talking to you. So I won't say any more about it at the minute, but I will pass you the number at the end.
1: That's absolutely fantastic.
0: So
1: I will be in touch, don't worry.
0: Yeah, good. Use this piece, especially Jim. He needs working hard. So hopefully he can help you out. I love hearing these stories, but let's bring it round to what you're doing now. It's not about, you know, what's going on. It's about what you can help. You can help these families, help these children go back to school feeling like they're, you know.
1: Yeah, well, children that are confident and happy to go back to school are ready learners. Mm. If they're at school feeling embarrassed, or they feel like they aren't ready to go back with the things that they have to go mm-hmm. back to school, uniforms that are maybe too wee or worn, or that maybe it's last year's uniforms. Mm-hmm. And while that's okay to wear something if it still fits you, back to school is a time of getting new things, and it's very much a...
0: It can be, can I say this? It can be a little bit brutal from other children.
1: Yes.
0: So, I think if we all get, if we're all on the level pegging, it's a bit like I remember once talking to someone about everyone wearing a uniform. Then at least everyone was kind of at the same standard in life. Yes. Is that the right wording?
1: It's not about giving kids things they just need. No. It's about giving them the things they want.
0: That they should have. Really.
1: They should have. And I'm not going to be funny. Kids want brands.
0: Of course they
1: do. Kids want brands. Kids want the fun water bottles and the fun lunch boxes and pencil cases with the little built-in calculators and all the fun pencils. And do they get provided with pencils in primary school specifically? I know they get provided with pencils and things. But even though they maybe don't use those, they need them for homework.
0: Mm-hmm.
1: They need them to be able to feel confident and know that that's theirs, and they take ownership of, one, their property. They're learning life skills through having their own things to look after, but they're also taking ownership of their own learning.
0: And can I just also say that when I was a kid, you know, like, there's nothing better than, I know I'm very old, but, you know, having a nice rubber, you know, and a nice pencil and a pencil case. How exciting is that?
1: I'm a very big stationery hoard.
0: Are you? Yeah. I could be.
1: Oh, I am. I easily have about 10 pencil cases full of things, and anytime I see anything, I want to buy it. And I'm sure anybody that was in my classroom last year would know that my desk and my windowsill and everything was full of stationery. And
0: I'm just loving that. I would be like that. I haven't got a desk, you know. Maybe I can get a desk someday. You never know. It might be big enough. Maybe Alec might give me a desk in the office. You never know.
1: Hopefully.
0: We'll have to plead with him. No, he's looking at me now. No. So let's bring it up to up to date, because of what you did yesterday, which was phenomenal.
1: Yep.
0: You've got another event on the back of it. So tell us how that happened.
1: So yesterday at the event, well, again, it was supposed to be a one-off event. Mm-hmm. And yesterday, while we were at the event, our lovely man Alex, who donated the £500, came along to see what had been done. And he was very, he wanted to come along, mm-hmm. and he handed me another £500. And
0: that's amazing.
1: At the time, I was like, I don't know if I can do another yeah. event, because obviously it took so much to get this mm-hmm. event in order.
0: You can. I'm just saying here, I'm sitting here looking at you. You inspire me, and I'm sitting here, you can definitely do it. I'm behind you.
1: Don't worry, yeah. my brain's been working since the minute he gave me the money. And again, I was like, I can't take this. This is so much money. But he was like, no, take it. He's like, I want you to do good with it. And I want another one of these before the schools go back. So I literally walked from one end of the hall to the other and said mm-hmm. to Kylie, the community champion in Tesco Bells Hill, and was like, we need a hall for Thursday or Friday this week, mm-hmm. preferably Thursday. And if you can find somewhere that would preferably donate the space, mm-hmm. and because of Kylie's amazing donations to other places yes. and connections, she has managed to get the YMCA in Bells Hill for free.
0: Amazing.
1: So we have that from 11 until 3 p.m. on Thursday.
0: That's phenomenal. That's absolutely phenomenal. Honest, I'm in awe of you. Absolutely.
1: Oh,
0: I think you're going to take this and you're going to run with it. Now, because of people like Jim, who's been in touch, also Tracy's been in touch. She's saying, what an amazing thing to do. I'm getting these messages as I'm talking to you. So you are definitely touching people out there, which is, you're touching me. Like I said, I've still got my goose pimples up. So I've got a telephone number for you.
1: Yes.
0: Can I give that out?
1: You absolutely
0: so
1: can.
0: So anybody out there that can help, because this lady is absolutely phenomenal. It's 0756 854 2631. I'm going to say that again, so get your pens out, the old fashioned pens, come on. And if you've got any spare, you know where they can go. 0756 854 2631. And it's Nicola, and she either text her or phone her, you know, best to text her, I think. Is it?
1: It is easier for me to keep track of everyone if it's a text message, at least initially, just so that I can have everyone's number saved. Because yes. I am getting a lot of text messages from parents who need help, mm-hmm. as well as people wanting to make donations. But again, if you phone and I don't answer, it might be because today I am going out to purchase some things that we mm-hmm. need for the event on Thursday. Please leave me a message and I will get back to you.
0: That's amazing. The other thing is, just before we kind of round up the conversation, I'm looking at your poster here, and you want water bottles, backpacks, anybody that can donate.
1: Yes.
0: So can you give me a list of everything that you need, or things that would be good?
1: The things that we really, really need for Thursday would be backpacks, water bottles, lunch boxes, okay. and pencil cases, and stationery. We have lots and lots of uniform. Mm-hmm. Still, I do have, obviously, the money to be able to go out and buy the... Mm-hmm. And I've got a list of the sizes that we need to get and what colours and what genders. So that is something that I can sort with Alex's generous donation. But if anyone would like to donate, please, anything would be accepted. We're not going to turn anything away, because we want to help as many people as possible.
0: Absolutely.
1: But if we could focus

0: Who can come?
1: Is everyone. Anyone. It's not for one school. It's for everyone in North Lanarkshire.
0: Fantastic.
1: Hopefully, I have been in touch with an amazing woman called Andrea Cardo, who is the head of the probationer teachers in North Lanarkshire Council. And I was in touch with her yesterday, and she has hopefully sent it out to all of the teachers, schools in the area. I actually put it in the North Lanarkshire Council supply teacher chat this morning. So hopefully all those teachers have got it out to their personal Facebook pages or social media profiles, as well as whatever schools they're in. We just want to hit as many people as possible so that these kids are going back to school organised and confident and ready to learn and happy. Because if you're not happy, then...
0: No,
1: what's the point?
0: Absolutely. I'm literally
1: not happy then.
0: I wish I could read all these out. They're coming in. I've got three or four messages that are personally to you. I know that there's a few there, and they're saying, you know, oh, what a fabulous thing you're doing. You're an inspiration, Nicola. And I'm overwhelmed by it all.
1: I'm
0: myself.
1: Just a teacher that wants to help at the end
0: not.
1: Of the day.
0: Do you know what you are? You're somebody that's doing something. There's a lot of us out there that will go, oh, I wish I could help. And you are not. You're a doer. And that's the difference between someone, you know, that has this lovely, oh, I feel sorry for these people. It's a bit like watching the adverts on telly. I feel sorry for these people, but nobody ever does anything. You getting up and you're doing it.
1: I don't believe in sitting back and doing nothing if I can change it.
0: We need more people like yourself.
1: But we have lots of people like that. Maybe they just don't know how to do it.
0: Well, you are leading the way, and I am so delighted you've come into Shire Radio.
1: Thank you so much for having me. I'm so excited to be your first interview.
0: I know. Listen.
1: You'll need to have me back.
0: Oh,
1: because this has been fun. I've enjoyed myself.
0: Listen, you're not out of this studio. Shire Radio, the sound of Lanarkshire, is definitely going to be a part of your life now. And most of us presenters on here maybe be able to offer things as well.
1: That would be amazing.
0: There's so many of us out here that might be able to help you.
1: Even just a shout out would be amazing for the events that because we do have a couple more events in the lineup already.
0: Mm-hmm. Well,
1: and I'm going to partner with Shire Radio for one of them, which we have spoken about this morning, but we can get into that another time.
0: Yeah, no, listen, you're doing an amazing job. Thank you so much for coming
1: and
0: talking to me.
1: Thank you so much for having me.
0: And I wish you well. We're going out because you're going off now to get some uniforms.
1: Yes.
0: From all the donations you've been given. And we need more. So everybody out there, listen to me, clearly. I'm doing a Bob Geldof here. We need you. We need you to help this lovely lady in donations and anything that you can help, maybe help out as well.
1: Yeah, if you want to come along and help out at the event, please. we need as many people as we can get.
0: Nicola, it's an absolute pleasure having
1: Thank
0: you
1: so
0: here
1: much.
0: On Shire Radio. Thank you so much, and lovely, lovely to meet you. And good luck with the future.
1: Thank you so much.
0: I know it's going to be bright.
1: Thank you.

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1: The Prime Minister says those convicted of the most serious sex offences will be excluded from the planned early prison release scheme. Grace McIntosh has the details.
2: Andy Burnham has announced major changes to planned early prison releases, saying rapists, serious child sex offenders and grooming offenders will now be excluded from the scheme. The reforms designed to ease prison overcrowding have been delayed until October, but the changes have received criticism because the killers of PC Andrew Harper are still eligible for early release. His widow, Lissy Harper, described it as an utter betrayal.
1: Well, the government have apologised to the family of PC Harper, but says the alternative was seeing prisons cease to function. Elsewhere, NHS staff are facing a rise in racist treatment from patients. The Society of Radiographers says there's been a notable increase in the past 18 months, and some staff feel it's just part of the job. NHS England say they are doing more to prevent and respond to racism and support those who are affected. Oil giants BP have recorded their strongest quarterly profits, boosted by volatile energy prices as a result of the Iran war. New boss Meg O'Neill also says she's taking urgent action to progress the business even further. Campaigners say they're banking more billions from a crisis affecting millions of households. It's been 100 years since adoption law came into force, but charities are still deeply concerned about the number of children awaiting care. The number of approved adoptive families currently available in England is fewer than half of the number of children awaiting adoption. Dame Carol Homden is from Charity Corum.
3: I think another part of it is just those who adopt a child are taking on a child who has had a very tough start in life, and we really need to give them every ounce of our support, both as their friends and their families, and through statutory support.
1: And nearly 150,000 students in Scotland have received their results this morning. Pass rates for hires and advanced hires are up, and a new record's been set for the number of national five passes. That's the latest for
0: Lanarkshire weather.
4: This is your Tuesday daytime weather. Today will start cloudy with spells of rain. This should clear northwards later on to leave scattered showers, some being locally heavy with a chance of thunder. And your daytime temperature high for Lanarkshire is 19 degrees.
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0: been chatting to Nicola. What a lovely lady she is. Hope you enjoyed that interview. How powerful is it? You know, helping the children. I've got so many of you been in touch with me, either to help Nicola or to even just get requests. So I'm going to go through these over the next, 55 minutes that I'm here with you. It's very touching, isn't it? I keep thinking about it, you know, when people are working and still can't afford stuff for the children. What world do we live in, eh? Anyway, I'm not going to get political. That was Adele and Set Fire to the Rain. I've got lots of requests. I will be playing them very shortly.
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1: 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Let's

David Guetta and I Don't Wanna Wait. Now, Liz and Louise are listening to me. I'm sorry, I've taken ages to get this request on for you, but I'm putting it on for you now. It's one of her old-time favourites.

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Never get fed up with that song, eh? Never dates, I don't think. We've also had JT get in touch. Hello, Jay. And I'm going to play your home wrecker for you very shortly. I hope it's not a statement.

0: Hope you're enjoying that, Jay. Thank you for getting in touch with Shire Radio, the sound of Lanarkshire. Well, what a morning it's been so far. Well, it's now the afternoon. Oh, what are you up to? Let's find out after the adverts, eh?
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0: So Karen and Barry got in touch and said they're listening, and they said, listen to the favourite DJ. Oh, well, thank you. Thank you. So I am playing them a song today. And this is Harvest for the Moon, or shall I say, by the Christians. It's a great song. It's very upbeat, and it's exactly what you guys need this morning.

So I hope that's okay for you, Karen. And I hope you're getting better, because I know you went for an operation. So you're back at work, I do believe. But, you know, get yourself well, lovely.

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0: So, it's nice to hear so many of you tuned in today. And as any regulars that tune in to Brian will realise that Brian's voice hasn't gone up an octave, I am standing in for him. I'm Carrie Jones and I'm live here on Shire Radio, the sound of Lanarkshire. So, here's Mark Ronson, Uptown Funk.

0: it's such a miserable day today, isn't it, in Lanarkshire? They've got heat wave down south, and we've got torrential rain. Yuck.
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0: 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The only good thing about having all this rain is our bushes are very lush. So I'll leave it there.

0: Lady Gaga, Edge of Glory, was she singing? I bet you was. It's a great song, isn't it? On the edge. Beautiful. Love a bit of Lady Gaga.
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0: It is, and after me, we've got the wonderful Stephen Cairns on. He's going to be playing fabulous music, followed by Dave Mack and then Brian L with a 60s show. Loads going on. 19-

0: Kid Rock and All Summer Long. It is our summer, isn't it? Has someone turned off the sunshine? Oh, wouldn't it be nice if it got turned back on again? Oh, I get fed up with this rain, do you?
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0: But listen, we've got the brightness of Shire Radio, the sound of Lanarkshire with you. Here's

used to do a dance routine with my ladies at my Lost in Music dance class to that. I was trying to think of it as it was playing. I bet a couple of you out there were thinking about it as well. I need to remember. But unfortunately, I'm at that age. And for anyone that's been listening to my show yesterday or Friday will know that I'm in the middle of getting a kitchen done in the house. I've it out every single night. It sounds good, doesn't it? Eating out every single night. But it's a pain. My house is a disgrace. I keep trying to remind myself that it's all going to be fabulous when I get that lovely new kitchen. But see the mess. Oh, does anyone else? Drives me nuts. So let the music play till the end. So what I try and do is I try and go on holiday and then get things done. But it hasn't happened this time. So the mess is everywhere. Anyway, I'm not going to bring my misery onto you. I'm going to play Callum Beattie and Pins and Needles. And I know that Michelle out there absolutely loves Callum. So this is for you.

0: I also want to say hello to Heather. I know she's listening. And Linda's listening too. She says she can't get a washing dry. I know this rain is terrible, isn't it? And I bet your house looks like a Chinese laundrette. Yes. Washing everywhere. Washing everywhere. Nightmare. Now, coming up after 1 o'clock, we've got Stephen. He's coming up with his show. After Stephen, we've got Dave Mack, and then we've got Brian L.
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6: 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J.J. first tasted success as a joint frontman with Scottish band The Silencers, and the band toured extensively, enjoying great success across Europe. 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Gilmore. 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
0: Well, I'm coming to the end of my spot here, taking over from Brian, who was not here today. He's getting his Botox done, apparently. but we've got the wonderful Stephen coming up for you live in the studio. So I'm going to love you and leave you. I'll be back for Fun Day Friday, and I will look forward to having your company. Here's Diana Ross.

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1: The Prime Minister says rapists, serious child sex offenders and grooming offenders will be excluded from the planned early prison release scheme. Andy Burnham's paused plans to release prisoners early in September to ease overcrowding in jails. The scheme will now be delayed until October, with ministers promising tougher supervision for offenders released into the community. A dinghy carrying 157 migrants has capsized in the English Channel after its engine caught fire at sea. They were rescued from the water by French vessels aided by two British Border Security Command boats and an RNLI lifeboat. Some 54 of the migrants were taken to France on the British vessels. Plans for a £2.2 billion Gatwick extension are set to go ahead. It's after campaigners failed to appeal their case against the plans at the Court of Appeal over concerns about climate and noise. The expansion at the UK's second busiest airport will allow the site to be used for the departures of narrow-bodied planes. FIFA's Chief of Global Football Development says Gianni Infantino's decision to withdraw from a plan to sell stakes in a World Cup company to private investors was absolutely necessary and beyond question. The statement from former Arsenal manager Arsene Wenger comes a week on from the first reports emerging about Infantino's plan. NHS staff have been called monkeys and patients have refused to be treated by non-white staff. That's amid a reported rise in racism across the health service. The Society of Radiographers did the research. Leandra Archer is their spokesperson.
2: People don't feel confident to report incidences of racism. And they don't feel like there is going to be any meaningful action when they do actually report these incidences. So I think there's a lot of work to do in that space to ensure people feel supported.
1: And the results for Scottish pupils exams are in, and almost 8,000 more have passed National 5 level than last year. That's the latest from Radio News Hub.
0: Lanarkshire weather.
3: This is your Tuesday daytime weather. Today will start cloudy with spells of rain. This should clear northwards later on to leave scattered showers, some being locally heavy with a chance of thunder. And your daytime temperature high for Lanarkshire is 19 degrees.
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It's Lanarkshire's very own, the Silencers here. And I can feel it. I can feel the energy after Carrie being here. Thanks very much, Carrie. That was a brilliant 2 hours you had today. Standing in for Brian. Brian, you've got big shoes to fill now. Pressure's on you. Well, it's now the hit generator. We are here till 3 p.m. today. It's myself, Stephen Cairns, and I'm keeping the hit generator in shape. Yes. It just keeps on bringing out hits after hit. And I've got to tell it, oh, right, that's enough for today. So how's your Tuesday going? What a horrible afternoon. Rain, rain, and all I want to do is wear a t-shirt and all, and I just can't. I get soaked. So we've got Connect 3 coming up very soon. Yes, 3 songs, back to back. All you've got to do is tell us the connection. But hey, I like to play some new music. And this one, well, I'm going to tell you, Kylie Minogue singing on it, right? But there's also another group singing along with her. See if you can name the group. Because I didn't recognise them right away. It's a brilliant song, mind you. So Kylie Minogue, with who?

0: So the song's called These Alarms. And it's Kylie Minogue along with... Well, did you guess who it is? Snow Patrol. Lovely combination.
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6: 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J.J. first tasted success as a joint frontman with Scottish band The Silencers, and the band toured extensively, enjoying great success across Europe. 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Gilmore. 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
1: So that was today's Connect 3. Do you know what the connection was? Let us know and we'll let you know the answer shortly. I love this one. New one from Somba.

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0: Keep your answers coming in for the Connect 3. We'll give you the answer after this one. The new one from Holly Humberston, White Noise. It's right.

0: what a voice she's got. Holly Humberston. White Noise. Okay, Isabel from Lanark, she sent in saying that the answer to Connect 3 is songs for children's birthday parties. I think you're right. Not the answer I'm looking for, but I think you're right. You could play all three of them at children's parties. It's not the answer, but sorry about that, Isabel. Fiona from Lark Hall says songs about romance and nicknames. Should you call somebody Lollipop? Maybe, I see. Sugar. I get where you're coming from. Not the answer I'm looking for. Rav from Motherwell, I'm sure Mika will thank you for this one. He says 1940s big band music. That's the correction. No. We're all good. Jamie from Wisher. Songs featuring female vocalists. Mikko, thank you for that one too. Ta from Airdrie says desserts and bakery items. Oh, that's close. See, let's see who got it right. Callum from Chapel Hall. Well done. Our very own JT. She got it right too. Siobhan from Coatbridge. Craig from Cambernauld. Bossman Ali got it right. And Mary from East Kilbride. All you guys get the right answer whenever you say the connection was to do with sugar or sweets. So we started off with Maroon 5 and Sugar. Then we had Candyman by Christina Aguilera. And Mika, Lollipop.
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0: Well done if you got it right today. Give yourself a huge pat in the back.

0: Nice.
1: All right, that'll be that one cut and short for us, eh? Yes, we're on to the 5 second hit. Can you name today's 5 second hit? 5 seconds of a classic coming up for you. All you have to do is just tell us what is the name of that hit and who's singing it. So here we go, a 3-2-1 countdown for you. 3-2-1.
0: Shire Radio.
1: Oh, did you get it? I think that's hard. And I know what the answer is. So, did you know what it is? I'll play it again for you. You can let us know, right? And then I will play the song that I started playing you. We'll play it and hopefully get it in full this time.
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For David. Words. 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Let's see what the answer is, eh? In fact, I'll actually wait until after this one. From Taylor Swift. I knew you.

0: I get that quite a lot. I actually see people, and I know them. I just don't know their name. And I knew it. I knew them. Taylor Swift and her current song, taken from the Toy Story 5 film. Okay, let's see. Connect the... Sorry, name that 5 second, huh? Oh, I'm way back again there. Halfway. All right, Lynn from Stonehouse. She thought it was a song by U2 called... Called... Pop Music. No, it's not from U2. Agnes from Bigger thinks it's Cars by Gary Newman. That's wrong. Stuart from Shots and Nola Gay, OMD. Oh, I wish it was. I love that one, but it's not. Heather from Kerlouk. Tainted Love by Soft Cell. Nope. And David from Uddingston says Blue Monday by New Order. Nope. So let's see who did get it right. Bossman Alec. He was right on the case right away. There, I thought it was hard. Derek from Camas Lang, you got it right. Ryan from Steps, excellent. Michelle from Blantyre, Gary from Kilsyth. And we'll give half a point, I think, to our very own JT. She did get the name of the song right. It was Pop Music
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0: So well done if you get that correct. Pop Music was today's 5 second hit by the group called M. Yeah, it's just a letter M. M. So well done to you if you got it right. A big pat in the back. Oh, yous have all got sore backs out there. You're too busy patting yourselves in the back. Yous are too good. Okay, at 2 o'clock we've got the 80s hour coming up. Wow, what an hour we've got. So we have Name That 80s TV Show, where I'll be giving you three different clues over about 20-minute period, and you've got to try and name the 80s TV show. Then at 2:30, we've got three hidden gems. And then at 2:45, or just round about then, the 80s flip side, where we take 20 seconds of a song and we flip it round so it's playing backwards, and you have to try and name it. All of that coming up within the next hour and 8.5 minutes.
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5: So you're listening to Shire Radio, the sound of Lanarkshire. It's myself, Stephen Cairns, yeah, here till 3pm. Okay, I think the rain stopped outside. Temperature's not that high, but of course we've got Brian Mallon on our Twitch chat winding us up. He says, listening from a very warm Kent. Say hello to my mother-in-law June and wee Dot, sitting in 30 degrees heat. Do you think I should just cut him off there? I better not. He says, can you play Penny Lane by the greatest band ever? I've searched to try and find who this greatest band ever are, but the only one I'm getting is from the Beatles. Are they the greatest band ever? Is that what you're trying to say, Brian? Anyway, here we go. For you three guys, sunning it up.

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1: The government has apologised to the family of PC Andrew Harper, as two of his killers remain eligible for early release. Justice Secretary Alex Norris has acknowledged the decision had created harm, but says the alternative was seeing prisons cease to function. Some 5,000 people are expected to be released under early sentencing changes, down from 6,000. That's after ministers exempted rapists and child sex offenders as part of a scheme to tackle overcrowding in jails. Gianni Infantino's backtrack on plans to sell stakes in a World Cup company to private investors has been called absolutely necessary and beyond question. FIFA's Chief of Global Football Development, Arsene Wenger, has made the statement a week after reports of the plans first came to light. 157 migrants have been capsized crossing the English Channel after the dinghy's engine caught on fire. 54 of the migrants have been taken to France on British Border Security Command boats. It follows Reform UK's proposals to use the Royal Navy to return migrants to France or Belgium under a plan called Operation Fortress. Oil giants BP have recorded their strongest quarterly profits, boosted by volatile energy prices as a result of the Iran war. Campaigners say they're banking more billions from a crisis affecting millions of households. NHS staff are facing a rise in racist treatment from patients. The Society of Radiographers reports staff being called monkeys and dirty foreigners. Their spokesperson Leandra Archer says this is becoming far too common.
2: There's a normalisation of racism within society at the minute. I think people are being empowered to be racist, so this has to be dealt with at the highest possible levels.
1: And the poverty-related attainment gap in Scotland schools remains stubbornly high. The findings come amid a results day for Scottish pupils, as a record number of passes at National 5 level were also recorded. That's the latest from Radio...
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3: This is your Tuesday daytime weather. Today will start cloudy with spells of rain. This should clear northwards later on to leave scattered showers, sun being locally heavy with a chance of thunder. And your daytime temperature high for Lanarkshire is 19 degrees.
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It's a pow, China in Your Hand. It spent 5 weeks at number one in 1987. And do you know it was the 600th single to top the UK chart? I just knew that. It was in the top of my own head, honestly, God. The 600th song to hit the top of the UK chart. So welcome to the 80s hour. It's the best hour of the day. Oh, love it. And it's now time for Name That 80s TV Show. So I'm going to give you three separate sets of clues. And you have to try and guess what the TV show was in the 1980s. So clues number one. This TV programme was a groundbreaking, high sophisticated television masterpiece from the mid to late 1980s. This stylish, fast-paced series took the world by storm and completely redefined primetime network television. It became an instant critical darling, winning multiple Emmy and Golden Globe awards during its run. The show perfectly blended comedy, drama, mystery, and even included incredible musical dream sequences. That's a big, big clue there. It famously launched the career of an unknown charming actor into absolute global superstardom. Oh, it's another huge clue. Too many good clues in number one. But if you didn't get it after that, don't worry. We'll give you another set of clues right after this.

0: 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I'm waving.
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5: 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Dexter Haven arrives unexpectedly at her house. 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So make sure you don't miss the 1940s radio hour at the East Kilbride Arts Centre the 23rd of August at 1:15pm and 3:30pm. 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
7: Okay, let's see. Clue number two now. For Name That 80s TV Show. So here is, what, five clues. So the show revolves around two incredible different people who unexpectedly find themselves running a business together. One partner is cynical, fast-talking wise guy, while the other is a glamorous, sophisticated former high-fashion model. She was suddenly bankrupted by her crooked accountant and left with only a few failing investments. Operating out of a stylish office in Las Vegas, this bickering duo worked together solving bizarre, quirky cases. And viewers were kept hooked for years by the incredible, will they, won't they, romantic tension between the leads. I think there's a good amount of clues in there. Have you got the answer now? If not, I'll give you another set of clues right after this one.

That was the one that started it all for them, the Proclaimers. Letter from America. Okay, the third set of clues for name that 80s TV show. So this the main characters would regularly talk directly to the camera or openly acknowledge they were in a TV show. Its jazzy Grammy-nominated theme song was a massive hit and was performed by the legendary Al Jarreau, I'll say. Don't know how you say his surname. Al Jarreau, the iconic lead duo, was brilliantly played by Cybill Shepherd and a young pre-diehard Bruce Willis. And the ultimate giveaway is the name of their business, which was known as the Blue Moon Detective Agency. Surely you've got the name of the programme now. I hope you have, and we're going to be playing the theme tune right after this one from Shaky.

Hey, Shaky, what do you want to make those eyes at me for? Alright, let's see the 1980s TV show. You guys are good. I know yous are good. Cybill Shepherd and Bruce Willis. Before they were famous, here was the TV theme tune.

You remember the TV show? Yes, it was Moonlighting. What a show that was. Whatever happened to that? I was actually watching some of it this morning, and I was laughing away already. Yeah? Well done to you if you got that today. Coming up very shortly, 3 hidden gems. Well,

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1: 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Number three.

0: 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Fleetwood Mac, Oh Diane, Ice House, Hey Little Girl, and that
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0: Hope you enjoyed that today. Coming up after this one, it's the 80s flip side. 20 songs of a song from the 80s. And it's been rewound, or put on reverse, sorry. Will you be able to guess it? Coming up after Altered Images, I Could Be Happy.

Scotland very own there, Alter Images, I Could Be Happy. Okay, it's now time for the 80s flip side. And we're going to play an 80s song backwards, only 20 seconds of it. And you've got to try and name the track. So here we go, let's see how you get on.

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5: Get ready for a fun folk day at Rutherglen Town Hall on the 8th of August. The Dooley Peace Song is a tribute to the great Adam McNaughton, who is greatly missed around the Scottish folk scene. The big man with a wicked sense of humour will be remembered with performances of his songs, including The Glasgow That I Used to Know, The Dear Green Place, and The Dooley Peace Song, and many, many more. The show starts at 12:30 p.m. on the 8th of August at Rutherglen Town Hall, and tickets are just £6 with a £1.50 transaction fee. But be quick, the tickets are selling fast.
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7: Did you get it? Dead simple, I think, innit? It sounds better like this, but if you play it the right way around... Yeah, that sounds more like the Bangles, eh? Walk like an Egyptian.

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0: And that's us nearly for today. Oh, a couple of songs for you to take you up to the hour mark. And then it's Dave Mack. He's here from 3 till 6. Keeping you entertained and playing you top tunes.

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1: Tory leader Kemi Badenoch has criticised the government's prison's early release scheme. It comes after the Justice Secretary apologised to the family of PC Andrew Harper, as two of his killers remain eligible for early release.
2: I'm here, out with police. I see the hard work they do. The idea that one of their killers will be out on early release, or some of their killers, I should say, out on early release, is horrific.
1: The 28-year-old police officer sustained fatal injuries after being dragged down a country road by three teenagers fleeing the scene of a burglary in 2019. Fires are being deliberately started on a mountain in Wales. That's according to South Wales Fire and Rescue Service, who've been tackling the major incident, Ferndale wildfire, in the Rhondda Valley since Saturday. A dinghy carrying 157 migrants has capsized in the English Channel after its engine caught fire at sea. Some 54 of the migrants were taken to France on British vessels. It comes a day after Reform UK proposed using the Royal Navy to return migrants to France or Belgium. Oil company BP have raked in their strongest quarterly profits due to oil prices soaring during the Iran war. Campaigners have accused them of profiteering from a climate crisis, while millions of households are paying the price through sky-high energy bills. Racist treatment of NHS staff is on the rise. Workers report being told they're dirty foreigners who are taking jobs. Leandra Archer's from the Society of Radiographers. She says staff are being forced to put up with it.
3: I think we all have to work together to eradicate this, not only in the workplace, but in society. There is no place for racism in our profession, in our workplaces, or indeed in our society.
1: And the results for Scottish pupils' exams are in, and almost 8,000 more have passed National 5 level than last year. Scotland's Education Secretary has called the results incredibly positive, but says there's still more to do to close the poverty education gap. That's the latest from Radio News Hub. I'm Holly.
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4: This is your Tuesday daytime weather. Today will start cloudy with spells of rain. This should clear northwards later on to leave scattered showers, some being locally heavy with a chance of thunder. And your daytime temperature high for Lanarkshire is 19 degrees.
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Phil Collins kicks off Tuesday on the programme, and something happened on the way to heaven. 4th of August today. 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We'll have your time tunnel, your triple teaser. Showbiz birthdays in there for you as well. Plenty of great songs to look forward to, new and old. Alex Warren's new single, Passenger, on the way in a few minutes' time after one of those great bands from the 80s that were something of one-hit wonders. Here's the Fiction Factory.

Alex Warren there, his new single that's called Passenger. Coming up soon we have Jennifer Page and a classic song from the 70s that's had a bit of a resurgence over the past few years at parties for some reason, don't know why. Billy Ocean and Red Light Spells Danger here on Daytimes.

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Jennifer Page there and Crush. If you fancy some opulence today and getting hammered earlier than you should, then today could be the day. Today, apparently, 1693 was the day that Dom Perignon was said to have invented champagne. And what better way to celebrate that particular anniversary than getting yourself a bottle and getting wired in about it. But please do it responsibly. I have to say that by law these days. Boys Left coming up. Symbol Player, Save the Day, right after George Harrison.

That's Boys Life and Save the Day. We'll have today's showbiz birthdays in a few minutes' time after Will to Power and a song that makes no sense whatsoever other than the three words in the title rhyme. Iron, Lion, Zion. I've no idea.

There's Will to Power and Baby, I Love Your Wine. 4th of August today, we have Billy Bob Thornton on the Birthday File, actor, writer and singer and former husband of Angelina Jolie, 71 today. Former footballer John Wark, former Scottish internationalist and in the film Escape to Victory with Sly Stallone. John Wark is 69. Mary Decker, the distance runner who was famously tripped up by Zola Budd in the 1984 Olympics. Very controversial, that one. Mary Decker, 68. Former president of the USA, Barack Obama, is 65. Lee Mack, comedian, he is 58 today. And Meghan Markle, yeah, less said the better, at 45. And today's featured showbiz birthday, Liverpudlian singer and guitarist, who basically is the Lightning Seeds, almost single-handed, who gave us many songs, including a song he wrote all about his son Riley, called The Life of Riley. It's Ian Brodie, but how old is Ian today?

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A singer who's been through the mill health-wise the last couple of years. Hopefully she's on the mend these days. Celine Dion and Where Does My Heart Beat Now? It's Dave here with you on Daytimes for Tuesday. Still to come, triple teaser a bit later in the programme. And in the next hour, we'll forget all the nonsense that's happening in 2026. Take you back to a featured year. Headlines, great songs, plenty of nostalgia on the time tunnel coming up in the next hour of the programme. First of all, here's Ella Henderson.

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1: Tory leader Kemi Badenoch has criticised the government's prison's early release scheme. It comes after the Justice Secretary apologised to the family of PC Andrew Harper, as two of his killers remain eligible for early release.
2: I'm here, out with police. I see the hard work they do. The idea that one of their killers will be out on early release, or some of their killers, I should say, out on early release, is horrific.
1: The 28-year-old police officer sustained fatal injuries after being dragged down a country road by three teenagers fleeing the scene of a burglary in 2019. Fires are being deliberately started on a mountain in Wales. That's according to South Wales Fire and Rescue Service, who've been tackling the major incident Ferndale wildfire in the Rhondda Valley since Saturday. A dinghy carrying 157 migrants has capsized in the English Channel after its engine caught fire at sea. Some 54 of the migrants were taken to France on British vessels. It comes a day after Reform UK proposed using the Royal Navy to return migrants to France or Belgium. Oil company BP have raked in their strongest quarterly profits due to oil prices soaring during the Iran war. Campaigners have accused them of profiteering from a climate crisis, while millions of households are paying the price through sky-high energy bills. Racist treatment of NHS staff is on the rise. Workers report being told they're dirty foreigners who are taking jobs. Leandra Archers from the Society of Radiographers, she says staff are being forced to put up with it.
3: I think we all have to work together to eradicate this, not only in the workplace but in society. There is no place for racism in our profession, in our workplaces, or indeed in our society.
1: And the results for Scottish pupils' exams are in, and almost 8,000 more have passed National 5 level than last year. Scotland's Education Secretary has called the results incredibly positive, but says there's still more to do to close the poverty education gap. That's the latest from Radio News Hub. I'm
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4: This is your Tuesday daytime weather. Today will start cloudy with spells of rain. This should clear northwards later on to leave scattered showers, some being locally heavy with a chance of thunder. And your daytime temperature high for Lanarkshire is 19 degrees.
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Take That back in the early days, and Could It Be Magic? Hope you're well today for Tuesday. It's Dave with you, second hour of the programme. Coming up soon, today's Time Tunnel. Three big songs from quite a long time ago today as well. Three crackers to look forward to there. Sienna Spyro's new single, Great Expectation. We'll play that as well after one of the gruffest voices in the business. But great. Here's Joe Cocker.

0: Sienna Spyro, a new single there. That's Great Expectation. Just ahead of the Time Tunnel today, we have Pink to play for you and Chaka Khan. But then again, she tells you that anyway.
1: Chaka Khan. Chaka Khan. Chaka Khan. Chaka Khan. Chaka Khan.

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0: Pink there, who knew? 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
0: Today we go back to the year that saw Shaft in cinemas, Play Misty for Me and The French Connection. Just some of the big movies around, and we had Willy Wonka and The Chocolate Factory. Classic. What year are we talking about? It was a while ago. Underway with the Elgins.

This was a big year for Northern Soul in the UK charts, and there's the Elgins, Heaven Must Have Sent You, getting us underway on the time tunnel today. This year saw Ted Heath in 10 Downing Street, whilst Richard Nixon was still US president before everything that happened, you know. And also the year that Open University launched as well. Meanwhile, this was one of the biggest songs in the charts of the time.

not just one of the biggest songs of the time, one of the biggest songs of all time. As regards sales, it sold millions upon millions of physical copies. Middle of the road there, Chirpy Chirpy Cheep Cheep. Clue song two on the Time Tunnel today. Big shows on UK television. Bless This House with Sid James. The Royal Variety Performance, one of the most watched shows as well. The Cassius Clay versus Frazier fight on BBC One. Miss World and the Benny Hill Show was the most watched show on TV in the UK. But what year are we talking about? Here's the Supremes. Stop.

It was the first Supremes hit after Diana Ross left the band to go solo. Their Stoned Love before that, Middle of the Road, Chirpy Chirpy Cheep Cheep. And kicking off our time tunnel today from quite some time ago, the Elgins, Heaven Must Have Sent You. All the songs and the headlines today from 1971. So well done if you got that right.

There goes Dublé, the captain of our hearts. Before that, Lainey Wilson, who played your Phone, Keys, Wallet, her brand new single. It's Dave Mack here with you, and still to come on the programme, the triple teaser that's coming up in the next hour, and a bit of Kylie on the way as well after Tidelines.

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Kylie there from her cheesier days, I think it's fair to say. Better the devil you know. We're back to the 70s for more cheese in a few minutes' time after Taylor Swift's new single, I Knew It, I Knew You.

You don't have to be a star to be in my show. Yeah, never use that chat up line, it never works. Dave here with you, heading towards the final hour of the programme for Tuesday.

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1: Tory leader Kemi Badenoch has criticised the government's prisons early release scheme and offered her own suggestions.
2: We still need to build prisons, we need to remove foreign criminals, and we should do what Conservatives had planned to do 2 years ago, which Labour stopped, which is rent prison spaces from other countries.
1: It comes as the Justice Secretary has apologised to the family of PC Andrew Harper, as two of his killers remain eligible for early release. The 28-year-old police officer sustained fatal injuries after being dragged down a country road by three teenagers in a car back in 2019. A 14-year-old boy has drowned after going into the water near a dock. The Metropolitan Police say officers were called just before 7 p.m. on Monday to reports that the boy had entered the water on the Isle of Dogs. The boy was retrieved from the river at 10:30 and pronounced dead at the scene. NHS staff are facing a rise in racist treatment from patients. The Society of Radiographers reported staff being called insulting and racist names whilst at work. Their spokesperson, Leandre Archer, says this is becoming far too common.
3: There's a normalisation of racism within society at the minute. I think people are being empowered to be racist. So this has to be dealt with at the highest possible levels. We all have to take responsible for what we say publicly.
1: A dinghy carrying 157 migrants has capsized in the English Channel after its engine caught fire. They were rescued from the water by French vessels, aided by two British Border Security Command boats and an RLNI lifeboat. Around 54 people were taken back to France on the British vessels. Lionel Messi has donated money to help restore an area around Madrid hit by wildfires. The former Barcelona star donated €80,000 to the cause after widespread damage to land and property happened in the area. And the Scottish Greens have called for an end to an antiquated exam system. Recommendations supported by the Greens would see an end to exams for S4 pupils. That's the latest from Radio News.
0: Lanarkshire weather.
4: This is your Tuesday daytime weather. Today will start cloudy with spells of rain. This should clear northwards later on to leave scattered showers, some being locally heavy with a chance of thunder. And your daytime temperature high for Lanarkshire is 19 degrees.
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Gwen Stefani kicks off the final hour today. What you waiting for? Not long to wait in the triple teaser, that's for sure. Questions on the way in around about 20 minutes from now. We'll take a look at those soon for you. Coming up is Madonna's brand new single. It's called Dancetera. So I'll give that a play for you in a few minutes' time after Mariah Carey.

She is growing old disgracefully, definitely, and proud of it as well. Madonna there, brand new single, it's called Dancetera, and that's the radio version. She's going down the route of many artists these days, and I don't think it's a good thing, to be honest, but her new songs have got quite a few sweary words in there, so be careful. That's all I'm going to say to you. We'll check the questions on the triple teaser in a few minutes after Randy Crawford's and the theme to, let's be honest, one of the best films ever. Here's Grease.

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1: Are you ready to relive the magic of the King? On Friday the 28th of August, the incredible Absolute Elvis comes to Rutherglen Town Hall, starring world-renowned Elvis tribute artist Johnny Lee Memphis, alongside his sensational live band and backing singers, the Memphis Belles. From Suspicious Minds to Can't Help Falling in Love, this explosive live concert experience captures the sound, the style, and the spirit of Elvis Presley like never before. Johnny has performed around the globe, from Australia to America, and even across from Graceland itself. Don't miss this unforgettable celebration of the King of Rock and Roll. Absolute Elvis, Friday 28th of August, 7:30 p.m. at Rutherglen Town Hall. Tickets are just £26. Book now and get ready to say thank you very much.
0: Got a What's On in the area soon? Let us know. 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

Randy Crawford, you might need somebody. Well, the questions are in for the triple teaser today. The first one and the last one, I think, are quite tricky. The middle one, I think, is very easy. On that basis, 7 out of 10 on difficulty today. Yeah, that last one, I think, is a bit of a stinker. If you don't actually know about the topic, you'll not know the answer. So 7 out of 10 today, we're going on that. Questions coming up after Jade and, first of all, PM Dawn.

0: tonight.
1: Jade of Little Mix there, one of her solo singles, Forget You For Now. And just like the Madonna song earlier, the original version doesn't say forget. It begins with an F, but it's not forget. You get the gist. Quite a tricky triple teaser today, I think, so let's see how you go with these ones. Question one, for which movie did Gwyneth Paltrow win the 1999 Oscar for Best Actress? For which movie did Gwyneth Paltrow win the 1999 Oscar for Best Actress? Question two today, how many years are there between each Summer Olympic Games? How many years are there between each Summer Olympic Games? And question three today, what's the name of the farm at the centre of Radio's The Archers? What's the name of the farm at the centre of Radio's The Archers? That's a stinker, isn't it, really? Have a think about those questions. Answers coming up in three songs time.

Fleetwood Mac and Go Your Own Way. Okay, time for the answers on the triple teaser today. Question one, for which movie did Gwyneth Paltrow win the 1999 Oscar for Best Actress? That was Shakespeare in Love for number one. Number two, how many years are there between each Summer Olympic Games? There are 4 years. And question number three, what's the name of the farm at the centre of Radio's The Archers? Unless you listen to it, you're never going to know the answer to this question. Brookfield is the answer. So Shakespeare in Love for one, number two is 4 years, number three is Brookfield. Well done if you got those right.

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2: 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Sensational, I call it. 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
3: Daytimes with Dave May.

George Harrison, Aretha Franklin. I knew you were waiting for me here on Daytimes. Heading towards the end of the programme today. As always, thanks a lot for your company and have a good Tuesday, whatever you're up to. And I'll see you back here tomorrow.

0: The 28-year-old police officer sustained fatal injuries in 2019. It was after he was dragged down a country road by three teenagers fleeing the scene of a burglary in a car. Four men have been arrested over an atrocious illegal large-scale dumping of waste at a site in Wigan. Residents near the Bolton House Road site have had to endure bad smells whilst a week-long fire caused nearby schools to close. Prime Minister Andy Burnham pledged organised waste crime would not be ignored on his watch. 157 migrants had been capsized crossing the English Channel after their dinghy's engine caught fire. 54 people have now been taken back to France on the British Border Security Command boats. It follows Reform UK's proposals to use the Royal Navy to return them to France or Belgium under a plan they called Operation Fortress. Racist treatment at the NHS is on the rise. Workers have reported being called racist and insulting names whilst on shift. Leandra Archer is from the Society of Radiographers. She says staff are being forced to put up with it.
1: I think we all have to work together to eradicate this, not only in the workplace but in society. There is no place for racism in our profession, in our workplaces, or indeed in our society.
0: Several athletes are unaccounted for after the Commonwealth Games in Scotland. The Ugandan sporting news website NBS Sport said that four members of Uganda's boxing team have reportedly gone missing. They said the athletes did not join the rest of the delegation before the team's scheduled return on Tuesday. That's the latest from Radio News Hub. I'm Matthew Dudley.
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5: Oh, hello. It's 6 o'clock, so it's time for the Swinging 60s at 6 on Shire with me, Brian L. How are you? Are you ready to remember?

0: Pimps, Danny and the Juniors, and Elvis. And our little feature tonight is Pirate Radio again. Songs that you would have heard on that great film, The Boat That Rocked. Love it, love it. Right, our male doubler tonight, the Beach Boys. And for the females, I'm split up. It's Sandy Shaw and Sandy Posey, the two Sandys. Our featured year tonight will be 1968.
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Yes, yes, welcome along to the next hour of fantastic 60s music. And what do we have tonight? We'll start off with your triple tops. Three songs, all made number one, and they're crackers. Our ABC feature tonight is C, D and E, which will be the chart.

0: darling. 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And my honey, ram a lam a ding dong, forever. And when I say dip dip dip dip dip, you know I mean it from the bottom of my boogity boogity boogity shoe.
1: Well, there's Barry Mann then. He says, who put the bump, or he asks, who put the bump with his boogie-woogity shoes? Yeah, well, we started off, Amen Corner, if paradise is half as nice. Oh, how lovely and sweet. Oh, this is so sweet. The Archies and Sugar Sugar. Right, oh, that's corny, isn't it? Right, okay, ABC feature tonight is CD&E, The Champs with Tequila, Danny and the Juniors at the Hop, and Elvis, well, he's taking a wee visit down to the Heartbreak Hotel.
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1: Well, since my baby left me, well, I found a new place to dwell. Well, it's down at the end of Lonely Street, that heartbreak hotel where I'll be just so lonely, baby. 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

0: 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They'll be so lonely they could die.
1: Ah, Kelvin, he's paying a wee visit to that Heartbreak Hotel. Bed and breakfast, I suppose. Right, tonight our feature, it's Pirate Radio again, but also linked to the film The Boat That Rocked, which was supposed to give you an idea of what went on in, you know, these pirate radio stations. However, possibly apart from Caroline, Luxembourg and what have you, Radio London, also known as the Big L, and wonderful Radio London, was a top 40, and in London's case, a Fab 40 offshore commercial station that operated from the 23rd of December 1964 to the 14th of August 1967 from a ship anchored in the North Sea, 3.5 miles off Frinton-on-Sea in England. Now, the station, like other offshore radio operators, was dubbed a pirate radio station and went off air following the introduction of the Marine and Broadcasting Offences Act 1967, which made it illegal to supply or assist such stations except in an emergency. Now, the station was notable for helping to launch the careers of various disc jockeys who went on to work at the BBC. Now, that was on Radio 1. Its offices were in the West End of London at 17 Curzon Street, just off Park Lane. And here are three tracks you most certainly would have heard on Pirate Radio.
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0: Three fantastic tracks from the 60s and from pirate radio stations. Or were played on pirate radio stations. Right, what's also fantastic is our doublers tonight. First one, the Beach Boys. Oh, Barbara Ann. And let's go back and visit those cotton fields. Oh, that'd be nice.
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the Beach Boys. Absolutely fantastic. Now, that cotton fields there, if you think the quality was just a little bit different, it's because it is truly an original 60s version, right? And we all know 60s, well, the quality was just not quite as good as it may be today. Well, it was. It was great. But it's a bit clearer these days. However, stop waffling, Brian. Sandy Shaw, Sandy Posey. I think we've got two crackers from the ladies. Let's... Oh, tell you what, stop. Think it over.

Fantastic. Now, what was also fantastic, the charts, the number ones of 1968. Oh, wonderful. Now, there were 22 number ones, and you'd be surprised at some of the songs that didn't make number one, but it's probably just as well if it was 22 that did. Right, let's get started. Ballad of Bonnie and Clyde, Georgie Fame. Everlasting Love from The Love Affair, 2 weeks at number one, and two also for Manfred Mann and The Mighty Quinn. Then we move into February, and it's Esther and Abby O'Farrin. They were singing about their Cinderella Rockefeller, while Dave D, Dozy, BK, Mick and Ditch, and Tam and Pete, and all the rest of them, The Legend is Anadu, 1 week at number one. 4 weeks now for Louis Armstrong and What a Wonderful World. Oh, that was good, wasn't it? 2 weeks for Lady Madonna, The Beatles, and two also for Sir Cluffy Boy. Oh yeah, congratulations. Yeah, 2 weeks at number one for that one. Right, and then we move on. We're only up to May now, and it's 4 weeks for this classic, Young Girl, Gary Puckett and the Union Gap. Jumpin' Jack Flash, that was the Rolling Stones. 2 weeks at one for them, and 3 weeks for The Equals, Baby Come Back. And I Pretend, says Days O'Connor, for 1 week. Only 1 week he was pretending. Ah, Money Money, Tommy James and the Shandells, 3 weeks at number one. I think we'll go back to January. I'll go back to that very first number one.

0: Okay, so there we have two number ones, both in January of 1968. Let's carry on. 1 week for Fire, The Crazy World of Arthur Brown. That was a weird song, wasn't it? One again only for the Beach Boys and Do It Again, but two for Hey Jude from the Beatles. Now, I would have thought it was an awful lot longer, but this one, the biggest selling song of the year, the longest at number one. The 18-year-old, when she was number one, was Mary Hopkin. Ah, this is brilliant. And that was Those Were the Days, My Friend. Yeah, oh, that's a classic, classic song. And then we move in. Ah, we're getting there. We move into November, and we had Hugh Montenegro. And he was singing about the good, the bad, and the ugly. No comments, please. 4 weeks at number one for that. Well, it was only one for Joe Cocker, with a little help from my friends, and four again for The Scaffold, Lily the Pink. Oh, you just want to sing that, don't you? No, I won't do it. Right, we're into December now, and it is Obladi, Oblada from Marmalade. Yeah, and that was your number ones of 1968.
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0: Fantastic. Marmalade and obla di, obla da, whatever. Yeah, I'll tell you what, one of these nights we're going to have to look at some of the tracks that did not make number one. Even doing the top five, something like that, that'll be a good idea, because 1968, it had loads of them. Right, what we don't have loads of is time, because unfortunately, that's the 60s are gone again. Don't go anywhere though, because I'm just going for a wee cup of tea, and then I'll be back with the sensational 70s at 7. Ah, that's another hour of fantastic music. Right, remember what I always say? Be good, be kind, be careful, and above all, for this section, keep it 60s and stay happy. Ta-ta!
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1: Kemi Badenoch has criticised the government's prisons early release scheme.
2: The fact is the government had to be forced into this by me and so many other people bringing the victims out. They shouldn't have had to do that. And yet still, killers are going to be released, like the killers of PC Andrew Harper.
1: It follows a revision of plans to cut some prison sentences, with serious sex offenders now excluded. Meanwhile, the Justice Secretary has apologised to the family of PC Andrew Harper. It's as two of his killers remain eligible for early release. Four Ugandan boxers have reportedly gone missing in Scotland following the Commonwealth Games. The Ugandan sporting news website NBS Sport reported the athletes

0: education system and for our young people. After a bit of a breakthrough year last year, where we saw attainment in academic subjects go up and vocational awards really surge, well, Scotland's young people have gone even further this year.
1: A dinghy carrying 157 people has capsized in the English Channel after its engine caught fire at sea. They were rescued from the water by French vessels, aided by two British Border Security Command boats and an RNLI lifeboat. Some 54 of the migrants were taken to France on the British vessels, and it comes a day after Reform UK had proposed using the Royal Navy to return people to France or Belgium under a plan that they called Operation Fortress. And Lionel Messi has donated money to help restore an area around Madrid hit by wildfires. The former Barca star donated €80,000. That's the latest here from Radio News Hub. I'm Matthew Dudley.
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4: Well, hello. It's 7 o'clock, so it's time for the sensational 70s at 7 on Shire with me, Brian L. Hello.

three times. No, that's me on the desk. Oh, never mind. Welcome. Welcome along to the next hour. Fantastic tunes coming up this hour, I can tell you. We've got a featured artist, Andrew Gold. Two classics from him and a wee story. 1976, that's the year tonight. We'll have a few headlines from that year, and we'll go through all the number ones, and we'll play some of them. And where, of course, would any of my shows be without the sincerely rotten, but they're horrible jokes? Well, they're not that bad either. Right, okay. Anyway,

0: Hi there, it's Rachel here. Just dropped in to remind you to join me this Sunday between 7 and 8pm right here on Shire Radio for an hour of great country music. You can hear the likes of Miranda Lambert, Blake Shelton, John Pardee and many more. So join me this Sunday night, 7pm right here on Shire Radio for the best country music.
1: Oh, and yes, if you like country music, Rachel's the show. That's the show. Right, tonight our featured artist, Andrew Gold, born Andrew Morris Gold, on the 2nd of August 1951. He's an American multi-instrumentalist, a singer, a songwriter, a record producer, and he influenced much of the Los Angeles-dominated kind of pop, soft rock sound in the 70s. Yeah. Gold performed on scores of records by other artists, especially Linda Ronstadt, and had 70s solo success with his own songs such as Lonely Boy and Thank You For Being A Friend. Now, Gold worked continuously writing film tracks, commercials and TV soundtracks, and his children's song, a novelty song which I confess I have not heard, Spooky Scary Skeletons, became an internet meme in 2010. I must try and dig that out. Sadly, Andrew died on the 3rd of June 2011, but his music lives on. Here's two classics.

Just brilliant. Andrew Gold, Lonely Boy, and Thank You For Being A Friend. Right now, 1976, that's our featured year. This year saw the emergence of disco as a force to be reckoned with, a trend that would hold for the rest of the decade and peak in the last 2 years. This was also the year which truly established ABBA as a top-selling act of the decade, with them achieving their second, third and fourth number ones, as well as releasing the biggest-selling album of the year. Now, the ABBA formula was replicated by the biggest-selling song of the year, which was the Eurovision Song Contest winner, Save Your Kisses For Me, by the Brotherhood of Man. And they began a three-year run in the UK charts from 1976. Other acts that also included Elton John, Kiki D, Shiwadi Wadi and Johnny Mathis. We'll go into 76 number ones in just a minute, but first, do you remember this song?

0: brilliant. Blondie, she's hanging on the telephone. Oh, what's she doing for laughing? Right, what happened in 76? How about the 3rd of May? Paul McCartney and Wings start their Wings Over America tour in Fort Worth, Texas. It's the first time McCartney has performed in the US since the Beatles' last concert, and that was in 1966 at Candlestick Park. Oh, right. 19th of May, Rolling Stones guitarist Keith Richards, he was involved in a car accident. Cocaine is found in a wrecked car, and Richards is given a court date of the 12th of January, 1977. Oops, Jim.
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the lovely Karen Carpenter and the brother Richard, the Carpenters. Right, let's look at these number ones of 1976. Queen, The Hangover from Christmas, still another 3 weeks at the start of the year with Bohemian Rhapsody, and ABBA's Mamma Mia, oh, coming up by the way, 2 weeks at number one. Slick, Forever and Ever, 1 week and two for the Four Seasons, December 63, oh, what a night. Tina Charles, she was saying she loved to love, but her baby loved to dance, fair enough. And 6 weeks, 6 weeks for Brotherhood of Man, Save Your Kisses for Me, that's also coming up. ABBA were back again with Fernando for 4 weeks, and JJ Barry, he claimed there was no charge for one. Ah, the Wurzels, the good old Wurzels, we come by Norvester. Yeah, 2 weeks at number one. Well, the real thing, they claimed You to Me Are Everything. 3 1 week for the Roussos phenomenon from Demis Roussos.

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1: So carrying on, Elton John and Kiki D, that's coming up. Don't Go Break My Heart, that was another 6 weeks. Another six for ABBA and Dancing Queen. Four for Mississippi and Pussycat. And Chicago, they were saying, if you leave me now, for 3 weeks at number one, right? Also coming up, Shawadi Wadi, Under the Moon of Love. That one, yeah, 3 weeks number one. And the year ended with an absolute classic of all time, a Christmas song. Johnny Mathis, When a Child is Born. Ah, let's hear Kiki and Elton.

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1: Oh, we'll join you there. Lovely, Michelle. Okay. Here's a wee, I tell you, I poured some water over a duck's back yesterday. I don't think it cared. How did I know my girlfriend thought I was invading her privacy? Well, she wrote about it in her diary. What did the electric car... Why did the electric car feel discriminated against? Because the rules weren't current. I'll give you one more. I'm such a good navigator. A self-driving car once asked me for directions. Jimmy James and Vagabonds, now's the time.

0: Well, indeed. Now is the time. That's it. The hour's gone again. Oh, dear, so quickly. Right. All I can say is thank you very much indeed for your company again. You've been brilliant. I'm not going before giving you another couple of jokes, right? Why do melons have weddings? Well, the cantaloupe. What did the bison say to his son when he left the ranch? Bye, son. Yeah, only leaves for me to say thank you very much indeed again. And remember what I always say, be good, be kind, be careful, keep listening to Shire, and I'll see you tomorrow. Ta-ta.
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1: The Conservative Party leader, Kemi Badenoch, has criticised the government's prison early release scheme and offered her own suggestions.
2: We still need to build prisons, we need to remove foreign criminals, and we should do what Conservatives had planned to do 2 years ago, which Labour stopped, which is rent prison spaces from other countries.
1: It comes after the Justice Secretary apologised to the family of PC Andrew Harper, as two of his killers remain eligible for early release. The 28-year-old police officer sustained fatal injuries after being dragged down a country road by teenagers who were fleeing the scene of a burglary in a car back in 2019. Four men have been arrested over atrocious illegal large-scale dumping of waste at a site in Wigan. Residents near the Bolton House Road site have had to endure bad smells, whilst a week-long fire caused nearby schools to close last summer. Prime Minister Andy Burnham pledged organised waste crime would not be ignored on his watch. Several athletes are unaccounted for after the Glasgow 2026 Commonwealth Games. The Ugandan sporting news website NBS Sport said that four members of Uganda's boxing team have reportedly gone missing. They said the athletes did not rejoin the rest of the delegation before the team's scheduled return to Uganda earlier today. The poverty-related attainment gap in Scotland's schools remains stubbornly high. The findings come amidst a results day for Scottish pupils, as a record number of passes and National 5 were also recorded. Education Sec Mary McCallan spoke about how they are

0: date tour next May. Boring's Life originally formed back in 2016. That's the latest from Radio News Hub. I'm Matthew Dudley.
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First one getting us underway, Scottish talent Texas, taken from the album Southside from 1989. I Don't Want a Lover, right here on Shire Radio, the Sound Atlantic. So welcome along to the 80s at 8 with me, David. I'm keeping you company all the way up until 9 o'clock tonight, playing you the best hits from the 1980s. Big thanks to Brian for the last couple of hours, playing you the best hits from the 60s and the 70s. Love a good 70s track, getting the toes going, warming you up for the 80s. If you want to find out how you can win up to 25 grand, stay tuned and I'll tell you more on that. Up next, we've got a Sister Sledge from 1981, All American Girls.

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Hipsway and the Honey Thief from 1986, right here on Shire Radio, the Sound Lanarkshire. 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Up next, we've got Billy Ocean from 1988. 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
1: They're cheeky, they're hilarious, and they're back by popular demand. Fresh from their sold-out tour, the Naked Neds return with another unforgettable night of comedy friendship and a few surprises along the way. Meet Paul, Jamie, Tony, Harry, and Bev, a group of Glasgow pals facing life's ups and downs with plenty of laughs, a few tears, and more than a few awkward moments. After one fundraising idea after another falls flat, and with life throwing them an unexpected curveball, they decide there's only one thing left to do: strip off for a good cause. Don't miss the Naked Neds, written by Ingram Noble and directed by John Stewart, at the East Kilbride Village Theatre on Thursday, the 13th of August at 7:30 p.m. It's funny, it's touching, and completely unforgettable. That's the Naked Neds, but be quick, tickets won't stay covered up for long. Strictly 18 plus.
0: Got a What's On in the area soon? 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

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Up next, we're going to 1982, Madness, Driving in My Car.

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6: Pretend

That's the legends that are Queen from 1985 with One Vision right here on Shire Radio, the Sound Atlantic. So that was the second last one from me. We've got time for one more song just before we go. Don't forget you can join me straight after the news and weather for the 90s at 9 from 9 p.m. until 10 p.m. And if you want more 80s, you can join me back here tomorrow from 8 p.m. until 9 p.m. doing the 80s at 8. We're going to finish off today's show 1984. Phil Bailey, Walking on the Chinese Wall. You take care. Ta-ra.

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1: The Conservative Party leader, Kemi Badenoch, has criticised the government's prisons early release scheme. It comes after the Justice Secretary apologised to the family of PC Andrew Harper, as two of his killers remain eligible for early release.
2: I'm here, out with police. I see the hard work they do. The idea that one of their killers will be out on early release, or some of their killers, I should say, out on early release, is horrific.
1: The 28-year-old police officer sustained fatal injuries after being dragged down a country road by car. It was driven by three teenagers back in 2019 who were fleeing the scene of a burglary. Princess Eugenie has given birth to a daughter in Lisbon. Buckingham Palace confirmed this evening that the princess and her husband safely welcomed their daughter to the world last night in Portugal. FIFA has been accused of blackmailing Jordan over World Cup money in return for their support for Gianni Infantino. The Swiss is under mounting pressure amid the fallout from a plan to seek private investors in a company to run FIFA tournaments. That includes the men's and women's World Cups. Nearly 150,000 students in Scotland have received their results this morning. Pass rates for highs and advanced highs are up, and a new record has been reached for the number of National 5 passes. The poverty-related attainment gap in Scotland's schools remains stubbornly high, though, but the Education Sec, Maria McCallan, says current plans to lower it are working.
3: Young people from deprived backgrounds than ever before have been given a place at university in Scotland this year, and we know that the gap for initial positive destinations for our school leavers, that gap's closed by two-thirds in recent years, so progress is being made, but there's still much to do.
1: Meanwhile, in Scotland, four Ugandan boxers have reportedly gone missing after the Commonwealth Games. Ugandan sporting news website NBS Sport reported that the athletes did not rejoin the rest of the delegation before the team's scheduled return earlier today. And Lionel Messi has donated money to help restore an area around Madrid hit by wildfires. He's donated €80,000. That's the latest from Radio News Hub. I'm Matthew Dudley.
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Stay tuned in the coming weeks for more details on that. Up next, we've got Scottish talent Danny Wilson, Second Summer of Love.

0: Here's a heads up for Saturday mornings with me, Stan the Man. We've got everything to kickstart your Saturday. 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

going back to early 1991. That is OMD and Pandora's Box right here on Shire Radio, the Sound of Lanarkshire. Missed the show, no worries, just use the listen again feature and catch up at any time. 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Up next we've got M People from 1993. They're moving on up.

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1: Have you got a wee one that's into Miss Rachel? 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It's called Miss R Tribute Show. 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And this is going to be held at Valley View at Goldings on Sunday, the 9th of August. 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Not a show to be missed. 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

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Up next, we've got Sheryl Crow. Every Day's a Winding Road from 1996.

0: Hi there, it's Carrie Jones on Shire Radio. It's Handbag Disco on a Saturday night, playing the best of the 70s, 80s and 90s and even noughties. What are you doing on a Saturday night? I hope you're coming to join me. 8 to 11, see you then, right here on Shire Radio.
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That's the sound of Norwegian singer-songwriter Lenny Marlin from 1999 there. Was sitting down here, right here on Shire Radio, The Sound Atlantic. So that was the second last one from me. We've got time for one more song. Just before we go, don't forget you can join me back here tomorrow from 8 p.m. until 9 p.m. doing the 80s at 8. Or you can get me straight after that doing the 90s at 9 from 9 p.m. until 10 p.m. Don't forget to join Jim for the Sunday Club straight after the news and weather. We're going to finish off today's show in 1997. This one comes from the brand new Heavies. You've Got a Friend. Ta-ra.

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1: The Conservative Party leader, Kemi Badenoch, has criticised the government's prisons early release scheme. It comes after the Justice Secretary apologised to the family of PC Andrew Harper, as two of his killers remain eligible for early release.
2: I'm here, out with police. I see the hard work they do. The idea that one of their killers will be out on early release, or some of their killers, I should say, out on early release, is horrific.
1: The 28-year-old police officer sustained fatal injuries after being dragged down a country road by car. It was driven by three teenagers back in 2019 who were fleeing the scene of a burglary. Princess Eugenie has given birth to a daughter in Lisbon. Buckingham Palace confirmed this evening that the princess and her husband safely welcomed their daughter to the world last night in Portugal. FIFA has been accused of blackmailing Jordan over World Cup money in return for their support for Gianni Infantino. The Swiss is under mounting pressure amid the fallout from a plan to seek private investors in a company to run FIFA tournaments. That includes the men's and women's World Cups. Nearly 150,000 students in Scotland have received their results this morning. Pass rates for highs and advanced highs are up, and a new record has been reached for the number of National 5 passes. The poverty-related attainment gap in Scotland's schools remains stubbornly high, though, but the Education Sec, Maria McCallan, says current plans to lower it are working.
3: Young people from deprived backgrounds than ever before have been given a place at university in Scotland this year, and we know that the gap for initial positive destinations for our school leavers, that gap's closed by two-thirds in recent years, so progress is being made, but there's still much to do.
1: Meanwhile, in Scotland, four Ugandan boxers have reportedly gone missing after the Commonwealth Games. Ugandan sporting news website NBS Sport reported that the athletes did not rejoin the rest of the delegation before the team's scheduled return earlier today. And Lionel Messi has donated money to help restore an area around Madrid hit by wildfires. He's donated €80,000. That's the latest from Radio News Hub. I'm Matthew Dudley.
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4: This is your Tuesday evening weather. Tonight we'll see showers ease, leaving just a few lighter ones about. Around these, clear spells and areas of variable cloud, and your overnight temperature low for Lanarkshire is 13 degrees.
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8: Happy Sunday, and welcome to The Sunday Club.

Happy Sunday, and how the devil are you? Welcome to the Sunday Club here on Shire Radio, the sound of Lanarkshire, with myself, Jim Tierney, and I'll be in the seat from now until 5 o'clock, giving you some great indie vibes with a touch of Scottishness even in there, and some 60s and 70s as well. So hopefully you can stay with me for the best part of the next 2 hours. Kicked off the show, Housing Is Now, the belter it is from the Smiths, from their Hatful of Hall 1984 album, and I play that for my wife, Kathleen, because I know it's one of her favourite Smith songs. And then we followed it up there with the Dandy Warhols from 2000, from their 13 Tales from Urban Bohemia album, and that was Bohemian Like You. So what have we got for you today? Well, we've got some great indie vibes coming between now and at 5 o'clock, and album of the week this week, I'm not going to tell you what it is, it's coming from 1979, and I think you'll be pleasantly surprised. And it was one of our listeners, Kenny from Blantyre, who wanted to hear two songs from this album, so I'm looking forward to playing those two out as well. Right, now I'm going to give you some 60s, two songs from the 60s, the Kinks, Sunny Afternoon, but before that, here is The Rolling.

Kinks, Sunny Afternoon, of course, from their album Face to Face from 1966, and previous to that, Sympathy for the Devil from the Beggar's Banquet album from 1968, and that, of course, was the Rolling Stones. You're listening to Shire Radio, the sound of Lanarkshire. It's the Sunday Club with myself, Jim Tierney, in the seat from now until 5. Well, as close as we can get to 5. Not as 5, because the news comes on at 5. Okay, what have we got for you next day? And the Divine Comedy is coming up next from their Casanova album from 1996, and Something for the Weekend. And then we're going to give you a wee bit of Green Day. But first up, the Divine Comedy.

fantastic. Green Day, Good Riddance and Time of Your Life from the Nimrod album from 1997, and previous to that, 1 year previous to that, The Divine Comedy from 1996. The album is called Casanova, and that is something for the weekend. Right, what have we got still to come this hour? We've got some, we've got three songs from 1996 coming your way very, very shortly, from The Charlatans, from Suede and from Placebo. And before that, we have our album of the week. We're not long away from that, but right now, keep me more sort of up to date, from their album The Clearing from 2025, this is Wolf Alice.

0: Well, Phallus, from their latest album, which came out in 2025, they clear, and that was one of the singles from it. White Horses has always been one of my favourite songs from that album. Big Wolf Alice fan, I must admit, that last album didn't disappoint. So, yeah, that's all I can say about that, because the previous album did disappoint. But we'll not get into that. Right now, it is time for this.
1: Album of the Week with Jim Tierney.
0: Yes, Album of the Week time. The listener, Kenny from Blantyre, has went for the 1979 album The Wall by Pink Floyd. And we're going to play one track from it right now, Comfortably Numb, and then we'll give you the second track in the second hour. But I'm not going to tell you which song he's picked for the second track. You'll just need to stay tuned.

0: album of the week with Jim Tin.
1: Many thanks to Kenny from Blantyre for picking this week's album of the week. The belter it is The Wall by Pink Floyd from 1979. That was Comfortably Numb, of course, and never tire of that song. And he's picked just as good a song for the second one, but I'm not going to tell you what it is. You'll need to stay tuned to find out, because that's coming in the second hour. Right now I'm going to give you three from 1996. We're going to give you Placebo, some Suede, but first up this is Dodgy.

Nancy Boy from Placebo, from their debut album from 1996, and that was the album just self-entitled Placebo. Previous to that, Trash from Suede from their Coming Up album, and we started off the three from 1996 with In A Room from their three-piece suite album by Dodgy. Right, we're nearly done for the first hour. I'm going to give you a cracking song. It's one of my favourite songs of all time, one of my favourite albums of all time. It's the Telling Stories album from 1997 by the Charlatans, and it is the title track. And then we're going to finish the hour with the Cocteau Twins from there, and the Moon and the Melodies album from 86, and See Swallow Me. And I'll see you on the other side.

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1: The Conservative Party leader, Kemi Badenoch, has criticised the government's prison's early release scheme. It comes after the Justice Secretary apologised to the family of PC Andrew Harper, as two of his killers remain eligible for early release.
2: I'm here, out with police. I see the hard work they do. The idea that one of their killers will be out on early release, or some of their killers, I should say, out on early release, is horrific.
1: The 28-year-old police officer sustained fatal injuries after being dragged down a country road by car. It was driven by three teenagers back in 2019 who were fleeing the scene of a burglary. Princess Eugenie has given birth to a daughter in Lisbon. Buckingham Palace confirmed this evening that the princess and her husband safely welcomed their daughter to the world last night in Portugal. FIFA has been accused of blackmailing Jordan over World Cup money in return for their support for Gianni Infantino. The Swiss is under mounting pressure amid the fallout from a plan to seek private investors in a company to run FIFA tournaments. That includes the men's and women's World Cups. Nearly 150,000 students in Scotland have received their results this morning. Pass rates for highs and advanced highs are up, and a new record has been reached for the number of National 5 passes. The poverty-related attainment gap in Scotland's schools remains stubbornly high, though, but the Education Sec, Maria McCallan, says current plans to lower it are working.
3: Young people from deprived backgrounds than ever before have been given a place at university in Scotland this year, and we know that the gap for initial positive destinations for our school leavers, that gap's closed by two-thirds in recent years, so progress is being made, but there's still much to do.
1: Meanwhile, in Scotland, four Ugandan boxers have reportedly gone missing after the Commonwealth Games. Ugandan sporting news website NBS Sport reported that the athletes did not rejoin the rest of the delegation before the team's scheduled return earlier today. And Lionel Messi has donated money to help restore an area around Madrid hit by wildfires. He's donated €80,000. That's the latest from Radio News Hub. I'm Matthew Dudley.
0: Lanarkshire weather.
4: This is your Tuesday evening weather. Tonight we'll see showers ease, leaving just a few lighter ones about. Around these, clear spells and areas of variable cloud. And your overnight temperature low for Lanarkshire is 13 degrees.
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Welcome back to the second hour of the Sunday Club here on Shire Radio, the sound of Lanarkshire, with myself, Jim Tierney, in the seat until 5 o'clock. Kicked off the second hour, definitely maybe, of course, it was the album, the debut album by Oasis from 1994, and Slide Away, one of my favourite tracks from that album. And then that was the Cranberries from their 1996 album, To the Faithful Departed, and another single from them called Salvation, a little known single, not as well known as Dreams and Zombie, etc. But I've always liked that song. It sort of smacks you in the mouth, doesn't it? It certainly does. What we've got in the second hour, we've got a second album track from the album of the week, The Wall by Pink Floyd, and it's a belter. You'll not be disappointed. That was Kenny from Blantyre who requested that. We've got some 70s coming your way right now. Fleetwood Mac from their album Rumours and You Make Love and Fun. But first up, from the album Heroes, it's the title track from Mr. David Bowie.

fabulously with Mac from Rumours from 1977, You Make Love and Fun. Previous to that, also from 1977, from his Heroes album, Mr. David Bowie, and the title track from that as well. Right, next up is Bjork, but it was Bjork before she was doing her solo stuff when she was in the band The Sugar Cubes, and it was their debut single from their debut album Life's Too Good from 1988, and it's a song called Birthday.

The Sunday Club here on Shire Radio, the sound of Lanarkshire, myself Jim Tierney, and some of the best indie vibes come your way until 5 o'clock, and hopefully you can stay with me until then. Going to take you back to 1997 next with Jean, and from their Drawn to the Deep End album, a song called Fightin' Fit, and then I'm going to follow up with Ocean Colour Scene from their Mosley Shoals album from 1996, and one of the singles from that album, The Circle. But first up, Jean.

0: Ocean Colour Scene from Wesley Shoals from 1996, and that was The Circle. It is Shire Radio, the Sunday Club, the best indie vibes coming your way with a bit of Scottish that's thrown in for good measure between now and 5 o'clock. And now it is time for this.
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0: Kenny from Blantyre was the man that picked this week's Album of the Week, The Wall from 1979 by Pink Floyd. Here is the second track, Run Like Hell.

0: album of the week with Jim Tim.
1: Second and final track from our album of the week this week, The Wall, by, of course, Pink Floyd from 1979. That was Run Like Hell, and thank you to Kenny from Blantyre for suggesting it. If you want to hear an album of the week, two songs from an album that you like, with a sort of indie vibe to it, and a Scottishness as well, then just drop me a link like Kenny did, jim@shireradio.co.uk. Right, next up I'm going to give you some two in a row, two rock songs, modern day rock songs. Wolfmother from 2005 and a song called Woman. But first up, from their debut album Taking on the World from 1989, this is Gun.

Wolf Mother from 2005, taken from their debut album just called Wolf Mother, and that was the debut single, that was Woman. Previously that, Gun, and a single from them as well from their debut album from 1989, Taken on the World, and that was Shame on You. To listen to Shire Radio, the sound of Lanarkshire, it's a Sunday club with myself, Jim Tierney. Next up, this is the Chameleons, and I'm going to follow that up with a song from White Lies.

fabulous White Lies from their 5 album from 2019 and Hurt My Heart. Previous to that, from their Script of the Bridge album from 1983, the fabulous Chameleons and Up the Down Escalator. Seen them a few years ago live and they have still not lost it. They were absolutely fabulous live. That's about it for myself today. Thank you very much for your company. I'll be back next week doing much of the same with the Indie Vibes here on the Sunday Club on Shire Radio, the Sound of Lanarkshire from 3 to 5. Hopefully you can join me then. If not before that, on my Super Saturday show from 2 to 6, all the usual shenanigans and some great music for 4 hours on a Saturday afternoon. Thanks for your company. Keep it Shire Radio for the rest of the evening. I'm going to finish off with World Party and from 1990, Put the Message in the Box, and then I'm going to give you something from the Wonder Stuff called Full of Life, Happy Now. Thanks for your company. Ta-ra.

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1: The Conservative Party leader, Kemi Badenoch, has criticised the government's prisons early release scheme. It comes after the Justice Secretary apologised to the family of PC Andrew Harper, as two of his killers remain eligible for early release.
2: I'm here, out with police. I see the hard work they do. The idea that one of their killers will be out on early release, or some of their killers, I should say, out on early release, is horrific.
1: The 28-year-old police officer sustained fatal injuries after being dragged down a country road by car. It was driven by three teenagers back in 2019 who were fleeing the scene of a burglary. Princess Eugenie has given birth to a daughter in Lisbon. Buckingham Palace confirmed this evening that the princess and her husband safely welcomed their daughter to the world last night in Portugal. FIFA has been accused of blackmailing Jordan over World Cup money in return for their support for Gianni Infantino. The Swiss is under mounting pressure amid the fallout from a plan to seek private investors in a company to run FIFA tournaments. That includes the men's and women's World Cups. Nearly 150,000 students in Scotland have received their results this morning. Pass rates for highs and advanced highs are up, and a new record has been reached for the number of national five passes. The poverty-related attainment gap in Scotland's schools remains stubbornly high, though, but the education sec, Maria McCallan, says current plans to lower it are working.
3: Young people from deprived backgrounds than ever before have been given a place at university in Scotland this year, and we know that the gap for initial positive destinations for our school leavers, that gap's closed by two-thirds in recent years, so progress is being made, but there's still much to do.
1: Meanwhile, in Scotland, four Ugandan boxers have reportedly gone missing after the Commonwealth Games. Ugandan sporting news website NBS Sport reported that the athletes did not rejoin the rest of the delegation before the team's scheduled return earlier today. And Lionel Messi has donated money to help restore an area around Madrid hit by wildfires. He's donated €80,000. That's the latest from Radio News Hub.
0: Lanarkshire weather.
4: This is your Tuesday evening weather. Tonight we'll see showers ease, leaving just a few lighter ones about. Around these, clear spells and areas of variable cloud, and your overnight temperature low for Lanarkshire is 13 degrees.
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7: 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It's Handbag Disco on a Saturday night, playing the best of the 70s, 80s and 90s and even noughties. What are you doing on a Saturday night? I hope you're coming to join me. 8 to 11, see you then. 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

For more information about community and charity organisations within Lanarkshire, visit our website at shireradio.co.uk.

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